0: So welcome to the show then, and great to have your company. Harmony Grass, of course, featured Tony Rivers, who sadly passed a few weeks ago, and a fantastic harmony singer, and some great tracks over the years as well, and also backing vocal in the studios for many famous artists. Now, later during this hour, we'll be going back to 1981 and the top 10 selling singles in the UK from that particular year. Now, do you remember 1981? Shergar won the Derby. Whatever happened to him? Humber Bridge, that was opened by the Queen. And in 1981, the first case of AIDS was diagnosed in the UK. Back to the music.
1: This is the Tamla Motown Sound.

Now the Big O, time for an alternative version of a hit record. And this one was a hit for the Four Tops, going back in time. And that song is called Walk Away Renee. But also recorded by one or two other artists. And we're going to have a version coming in from a band called The Truth. So here we are then, on the Big O, The Truth, and Walk Away Renee. Have a listen to this.

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1: Well, here we go now. We're going to look at the top 10 selling singles from 1981. That was the year that Postman Pat came out on the TV, as did Only Fools and Horses, Bergerac and Bullseye. Yes, you live in Birmingham and you win a speedboat. Great. Here's number 10.

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2: Up to number 7, Michael Jackson, One Day in Your Life. From the biggest selling singles in the UK from 1981.

Jackson on the Big Owl. Up next, a bit of skirt ripping. They won the Eurovision Song Contest with this one. And number six, it's Bucks Fizz.

This is the Big Al International online at bigal.co.uk. I'm Keith Mardell. I'm doing a rundown now of the top 10 selling singles in the UK from 1981. So at number 10, You Drive Me Crazy from Shaky. The Tweets, Birdie's Song at number 9. And number 8, Shut Up Your Face, Joe Dolce. One Day in Your Life, Michael Jackson at number 7. At number 6, Making Your Mind Up from Bucks Fizz. And at number 5, from Ultravox, This Is Vienna.

So going back to 1981 then, American Werewolf in London was released in the cinema, as was James Bond film For Your Eyes Only, and Chariots of Fire, of course, award-winning movie there, and The Monster Club. Yes, Vincent Price, used to love that one. Anyway, let's move on. Who's going to be number one from 1981? Well, it's not Adam and the Ants. He's at number three.

fashion. The clumsy boots pick of a roots that people think so dashing. So what's the point of robbery when nothing is worth taking? It's kind of tough to tell a scrap the big mistake is making.

So a rundown then of the top 10 selling singles in 1981 from the UK. At 10, Shakin' Stevens and You Drive Me Crazy. The Tweets and the Birdie Song at number 9. At number 8, Shut Up Your Face, Joe Dolce. Number 7, One Day in Your Life, Michael Jackson, Bucks Fizz. At number 6, We're Making Your Mind Up, Vienna, Ultravox at 5. At 4, This Old House, Shaky Again, Adam and the Ants. At 3 and 2, with Prince Charming, and Stand and Deliver. And at number 1, it's Soft Cell with This Tainted Love.

0: 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Fruit and spies that chew the fruit gums, gums that last all day. 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
2: Bit of nostalgia for you then, an old ad. In 1981, born were Paloma Faith, Britney Spears, Craig David, and we sadly lost Bill Haley, Bob Hite, and Bob Marley. So, to take up to the top of the hour, someone else who sadly died that year was Ron Grainer. Had lots of TV musical themes, and this is one of his best, Man in a Suitcase. And I'll see you after the break.

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1: Happiness is a thing called Big Owl.
0: Yeah, the Flirtations came over to the UK from America, made their home here, and used to do a lot of cabaret. I saw them in Colchester. They came on in crocheted jumpsuits with big holes in. And as they came in through the crowd to enter the stage, as the music built up ready for their intro, my mate Alan Nash, as they passed him, one of the crochet holes caught on his jacket button. He couldn't get untangled, and she missed her intro. That tickled old Ernie. Anyway, let's get back to business now. We've got the Forgotten Jukebox coming up in a while. But first up, a lovely song from Barbara Lewis. Baby, I'm Yours.

Now there we go, time to dust down and fire up the Forgotten Jukebox, playing a couple of songs you may or may not recall from the dim and the distant past. And this week we've got the Marvelettes, but first up, Tony Burrows, a great session singer, also appeared on many hit records for all sorts of artists. But this track is in his own name. This one's called My Melanie Makes Me Smile.

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1: Oh dear, oh sad, never mind.
2: Two songs coming up now that peaked at number 11 in the UK charts, didn't quite get into the top 10. So shortly we've got a song coming in from Samantha Sang. She came from Australia, and it's a song written by the Bee Gees. But before that, Andrew Gold, a great singer, songwriter, sadly no longer with us. And he got to number 11 with this one called Lonely Boy.

0: Big L International.
1: Tom and the Big Owl for the lyric competition. Then I'll give you some lyrics and see if you know who sang the song and what that song is. The lyrics are, and did you think this fool could never win? Well, look at me, I'm a-coming back again. I've got a taste of love in a simple way. A very famous star, who sung it?

Well, that's Jeepster on the Big Hour, coming in from T-Rex from the early 70s. Now, here's a classic, an absolute cracker coming in from Shanice. I love your smile.

Time again to feature a songwriter, and once again it's Sandy Linzer. He worked in America in the Brill Building in New York and wrote all sorts of songs and hit records for all sorts of artists. And this week is no exception. We've got two songs. One he wrote with Russell Brown, but the first up he wrote with Denny Randall, who was one of his regular songwriting partners. And this one's called Skiing in the Snow from Wigan Ovation. Do you remember this one? I never knew Sandy wrote this one, but he did.

Before a lovely pair from the Beach Boys, the lyrics. And did you think this fool could never win? Well, look at me, I'm coming back again. I've got a taste of love in a simple way. Who sang that?

So the lyric competition then, this song got to number 4 in the UK and number 1 in Canada, number 1 in Switzerland from Elton John. And did you think this fool could never win? Well, look at me, I'm a-coming back again. I've got a taste of love in a simple way. That song from 1983 was called I'm Still Standing. If you got that one right, fantastic. 10 points to you. Very well done indeed. So I'm Still Standing, Elton John, and here it is.

0: That's me done for another week. Thanks for your company, and I hope you can join me next time on The Big Owl. We've had more of the same, some great music, and a bit of nostalgia. So, to take you up to the top of the hour, I'm going to leave you with the Fatback Band, and this one's called Spanish Hustle. And have a good week. Bye for now.
1: Bailen el hustle español.

0: From Feature Story News in Washington, I'm Tony Waterman. U.S. President Donald Trump told NBC News that he doesn't care if talks with Iran are over after Tehran said it suspended peace negotiations over continued attacks by the U.S. and Israel. However, he also posted on social media saying talks are continuing at a rapid pace. In a separate post, he says he has spoken to Israel and Hezbollah, getting them to recommit to their ceasefire. FSN's Nick Harper reports from Washington.
1: In a post on social media, Donald Trump said, "Just sit back and relax. It'll all work out well in the end. It always does." But Iran is now reportedly suspending talks with the United States due to Israel's ongoing bombardment of Lebanon. And over the weekend, the U.S. struck Iranian military sites, including air defenses and a ground control station, with the U.S. also saying that Tehran had fired two ballistic missiles towards an American base in Kuwait. Those missiles were intercepted. But with that fragile ceasefire at risk, and now the possibility of talks collapsing, it's unclear how the U.S. president believes all of this will be resolved.
0: President Trump is suggesting that an event intended to celebrate America's 250th birthday should instead become a Make America Great Again rally after several performers decided to withdraw. FSN's Mitch McCann reports.
2: The Great American State Fair, scheduled to begin in late June, was set to include several music artists performing for America's 250th birthday. But in recent weeks, many of the performers have withdrawn, arguing that the event has become too partisan, rather than the inclusive celebration for everyone, as they say they were originally told it would be. The news has frustrated the president, who wrote online that we should have a giant Make America Great Again rally for 250. President Trump will give an address on June 24 to officially open the state fair event. Mitch McCann, New York.
0: The artificial intelligence company Anthropic says it has filed paperwork for an initial public offering, setting the stage for a blockbuster IPO possibly later this year. FSN's Ira Spitzer reports from San Francisco.
3: In a blog post, Anthropic announced it had confidentially filed IPO paperwork with the SEC, saying the timing of its offering will depend on market conditions and other factors. Anthropic recently closed a funding round that pushed its valuation to nearly $900 billion, surpassing the ChatGPT maker OpenAI for the first time. The AI boom has sparked enormous excitement on Wall Street, with several high-profile IPOs in the pipeline. OpenAI is also planning to go public, as is Elon Musk's SpaceX, whose debut is expected later this month. Ira Spitzer, San Francisco.
0: From bureaus worldwide, this is FSN.

Jackie Wilson and I Get the Sweetest Feeling, followed by Earl Jean and the original version of a song that Herman's Hermits had a hit with. I think it was their first hit as well. I'm Into Something Good. Now, a bit later on in the 60s, music was stretching out and bands like Blood, Sweat and Tears were making some wonderful stuff. Here they are with a song called Spinning Wheel.

0: Good.
1: Not just singles. Here's the My Generation 60s album track.
2: We've just heard Blood, Sweat and Tears and a song called Spinning Wheel. Now we're off to my hometown of Portsmouth, where Simon Dupri and The Big Sound were based. And this is a track from their one and only album, which is quite collectible these days. A medley of A Lot of Love and 60 Minutes of Your Love. They need to make their minds up, don't they?

0: Simon Dupree and the Big Sound, and 60 Minutes of Your Love, followed by A Lot of Love, once again sharing that bass line that Spencer Davis used in the song Gimme Some Lovin'. Now we're off to Liverpool, and a bit of Merseybeat.
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0: The Mojos and their second biggest hit single, Why Not Tonight.
1: Then this morning, a man died in the council yard. All the council workers, they work in the yard. Well, one of them died. Well, I had to go down to bring the body back. Well, I said, I won't be long, 20 minutes. Well, I didn't get back till 3 o'clock. They said, where the hell have you been? Well, I said, I had to wait for them all to go dinner to find out which one was dead.

0: Cher and the very dramatic Bang Bang, My Baby Shot Me Down. But obviously he didn't kill her, or she wouldn't be able to sing the song, would she?
1: Now a wonder from Down Under. What's that noise?
2: Cosmic. I mean Sound City, man.

Grateful Dead, and find the Jefferson Airplane. 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

0: Very psychedelic. 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But they had nothing to do with America. They were from New Zealand. Now we're off to Three Before the Beatles.
1: It's time for Three Before the Beatles, whoever they were.

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1: Cool, you don't need a shave.
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1: I can't stop for 2 minutes.
2: Three before the Beatles, then. Adam Faith was first from 1962 and Baby Take a Bow. He was followed by Marty Wilde, still going strong, still touring and making new records. That was called Tomorrow's Clown. And we finished off with Mike Sarn with Wendy Richards and a big hit that he had, well, they had, called Come Outside.
3: Apparently, this is the original version of a British hit.

0: The Moody Blues, and the B-side to a single they had out called Ride My Seesaw, I believe, which was a minor hit. That was on the other side of it, and it was covered in 1971 successfully by the Four Tops, who got it into the charts. A song called A Simple Game.
1: 60s music for over 25 years. It's My Generation with Gary Jackson.

There's a lady who's still out there, treading the boards, giving great entertainment. Saw her a few months ago in concert, P.P. Arnold, and a song called Am I Still Dreaming? These guys are still touring as well. But who are they? And what's the song called? It's the Slip Disc Quiz for this week. Like so many British artists in the 1960s, covering a Shirelles song, but not sounding like it does here, because it's slipping. Don't bother contacting the studio. I'll play it for you in about 5 or 10 minutes' time. We will move forward, though, with the Peppermint Rainbow, and how they never had a hit, I'll never know.

0: Just one of their singles, Don't Wake Me Up in the Morning, Michael. That was the Peppermint Rainbow. This, or these, I should say, are the two vintage tunes for this week. And we'll start with the man and his orchestra, who famously did an instrumental called The Stripper. This one, though, will be called Holiday for Strings.
1: Here are this week's vintage tunes. God Save the King. King. King. King. King. King.

0: We started off with Holiday for Strings by David Rose and his orchestra, and followed that with one of about five hit versions of The Green Door in the 1950s. That one was by Jim Lowe. Thanks very much for keeping me company. Hope you can join me same time next week for another look at music from the 1960s. And give yourself 10 out of 10 if you knew that the slip disc was Manfred Mann and a song simply called Shalala.
1: That's the slipped disc. Put a half crown on it on the dance set and it sounds like this.

0: Oh, there's an electrician. Just what I want. What's their number? 01227 39. Oh, missed it.
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1: From Feature Story News in New Delhi, I'm Ishan Garg. Asian stocks fluctuated on Tuesday amid doubts over the durability of a Middle East ceasefire, dampened the boost from AI optimism. Investors are assessing the likelihood of a Middle East peace agreement as US-Iran talks stall, while US President Donald Trump and Israeli Prime Minister Benjamin Netanyahu offered mixed signals over ending the fighting in Lebanon. Laura Westbrook reports from Hong Kong.
2: South Korea's KOSPI and Japan's Nikkei 225 slipped in Tuesday morning trading, though there were gains in Hong Kong with the Hang Seng Index on the rise off the back of tech shares. Meanwhile, Brent crude, the global oil benchmark, was trading at around $95 a barrel amid conflicting signs from the Middle East clouding prospects for a peace deal.
1: U.S. President Donald Trump has reacted to the news Iran is reportedly suspending peace negotiations by telling a reporter, "I don't care if the talks are over." However, he also has posted on social media saying talks are continuing at a rapid pace. In a separate post, he says he has spoken to Israel and Hezbollah, getting them to recommit to their ceasefire. Nick Harper reports from Washington.
3: In an interview with CNBC, Donald Trump said that the protracted talks with Iran had started to get very boring, adding, "I really don't care. I couldn't care less if Iran walks away from negotiations." That news came Monday via Iranian state TV, saying officials were suspending the talks over Israel's continued bombardment of Lebanon. President Trump wrote on social media he had had a very productive call with Israeli Prime Minister Benjamin Netanyahu and had a very good call with Hezbollah through highly placed representatives. He said that both sides had agreed that all the shooting will stop. It's unclear if that will be enough to bring Iran back to the negotiating table. I'm Nick Harper in Washington.
1: The artificial intelligence company Anthropic says it has filed paperwork for an initial public offering, setting the stage for a blockbuster IPO possibly later this year. The maker of the chatbot Claude will be competing with rival OpenAI as well as SpaceX, both of which are planning to go public. Ira Spitzer reports from San Francisco.
4: In a blog post, Anthropic announced it had confidentially filed IPO paperwork with the SEC, saying the timing of its offering will depend on market conditions and other factors. The company was founded in 2021 by Dario Amodei, a former OpenAI researcher who now serves as CEO. Anthropic recently closed a funding round that pushed its valuation to nearly $900 billion, surpassing the ChatGPT maker OpenAI for the first time. The AI boom has sparked enormous excitement on Wall Street, with several high-profile IPOs in the pipeline. OpenAI is also planning to go public, as is Elon Musk's SpaceX, whose debut is expected later this month. Ira Spitzer, San Francisco.
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0: That's Millie Small here on The Big L. She loves Sweet William. Da da da da. If you had the old gold 7-inch version of My Boy Lollipop, that was on the B-side of the old gold version.
1: The heart and soul of rock and roll, Big L.
0: It's Frankie Miller with his Darling.

That's Frankie Miller with Darling. He's feeling really lonesome. Good morning. Welcome along to Tuesday, the 2nd of June, here on Big L International. It's Simon with you. Long Haul Tuesday, we'll call it today. Long Haul Tuesday. Got the scaffold on the way with Thank You Very Much. Never knew what an Aintree Iron was. If you Google Aintree Iron, it comes up with so many different possibilities of what it means.

0: very, very much. Thank you very much for
1: love.
0: Thank you very much. Thank you very, very, very much. Thank you very much for
1: love.
0: Thank you very, very, very much. Thank you very much for the Sunday joints. Thank you very much. Thank you very, very, very much. Thank you very much for the Sunday joints.
1: And our cultural heritage.
2: National beverage.
1: Being fat.
2: Union Jack.
1: The nursery rhymes.
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1: The Napalm Bomb.

0: Oh, there's an electrician. Just what I want. What's the number? 01227 39.
1: Ah!
0: Missed it.
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The night they drove old Dixie down. Nice weather yesterday. Yeah, the weather was quite kind yesterday. It's nice and sunny, 21 degrees in the afternoon. Working on the weekend. I got loads of work to do this week as well. So working tomorrow, working Thursday. Friday is a question mark. Working Saturday, working Sunday. So busy week coming up.

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1967, that's the Peddlers from the Big Old Fab 500. What'll I do? Look at the time, 7 minutes now before 8 o'clock. It's Lieutenant Pigeon with Moldy Old Dough.

That's teaching Ding a Dong. English version. There's a Dutch version of that as well. Eurovision winner, of course, in the 70s. I'll see you the other side of 8 o'clock.

That's Billy Fury. Do you really love me? Good morning. Good morning. Welcome to part two of the show. That's if you've been with us since 7 o'clock this morning. Coming up to 12 minutes after 8 o'clock. Hot chocolate on the way.

0: all this about?
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0: Now listen, let me tell you.

Hot chocolates, brother Louis, here this morning on the Big L. Well, you got some messages in this morning. Voicemail from Charles. Good morning, Charles. Stephen says, well, you sound live, so good morning, Simon. Yes, certainly are today. Testing day for my Starlink setup today because it's absolutely chucking it down with rain this morning.

Seems okay so far. I did a speed test and it's still on full speed. And yeah, I was hoping it wasn't going to start cutting out and things like that. But no, it's holding up really well in this rain.

0: 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There you go, that's the Stances this morning here on the Big L. If you know what they are, let me know. 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
2: 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Just what I want. What's the number? 01227 39. Missed it.
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But he was more of a songwriter than anything else, this artist we're looking for. He was a songwriter, wrote lots of songs, wrote songs for Diana Ross. What else did he do? He actually wrote Unchain My Heart. Unchain my heart. Yeah, so there we are. He's no longer with us. We lost him in 1994. So there we are. Did that help? I will play them again now. Here we go.

0: International.
1: There we go. That's the start this morning. Mike says, hope you had a nice half-term break. We did absolutely loads. Loads in half-term. Absolutely loads. You're all up and down in East Anglia, where the Pleasurewood Hills theme park on the Monday. So spent some time in Great Yarmouth, which was nice. The weather was great. It's awful this morning. It's the first rain we've had for ages. Hopefully it'll turn my straw-coloured grass green again. we went down to Felix, a beach day at Felixstowe. We had a beach day in Walton-on-the-Naze. So, yeah, we did loads and loads and loads. So, yeah, kids really enjoyed it. What am I up to this week? I was just talking to Charles on the phone. What am I up to this week? Friday is the next day I could be here this week. I'm working tomorrow, working Thursday. I'm off Friday, working Saturday, so I can't do Saturday Live this week. I've checked the timings on that. I think I've got to be at a venue by 9:30 on Saturday morning, so I'll have to be on the road quite early. But I'm hitting my... busy. It's busy wedding season now, see, so it's getting a lot busier. Right, it's Alvin with my Cuckoo Tune.

My Cuckatoo, that's Ollie Stardust here on The Big. I was just listening to John's story there about going to see see number three. I can't say who he went to see, but he went to see number three in The Starters. And glad you enjoyed that show before that eventuality happened as well. I can't say too much because we might be giving it away. So, yeah. Where are we going now? 18 minutes to nine. Still raining here on the East Coast. I don't want it to rain. I got loads to do today. I don't want the rain. You know, like I say, it's make my grass a bit greener. But no, I need to do some painting. I need to paint some stuff. I need to leave it out in the sunshine to dry. Status quo now on Big Atlas is Ice in the Sun.

that sound like it was jumping? Like I was playing a record then. I thought it sounded like it was jumping. Oh, but there we are. Okay, one last play of the starters. Should we do one last play of the starters this morning? And.

There we go, that's the starters this morning here on The Big Outlive. You know, let me know, we'll do a reveal very shortly. For John and Marilyn, we are going to do number two after the news. It's Jerry Rafferty now, though, getting it right next time here on The Big Outlive.

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0: Dan Hartman, Relight My Fire. Harper's Bazaar, 59th Street Bridge song, All Feeling Groovy, whichever you wanted to put. I said the long or the short answer. They'll never find another you, the Seekers. John and Marilyn went to see the Seekers. Oh, what a night, December 1963. Anything there? Oh, what a night, December 63, four seasons.
1: Big Out International.
0: Didn't really care what you put there as long as you had it. Everybody in with 8 points today. Well done. First in with a correct answer. Who's the first in with a correct answer? No surprise there. It's Stephen. Hot on the heels of Stephen was Charles. Well done, Charles. Then we had Tony Ting. 8 points, Tony Ting. Mike got to 8 points. And John and Marilyn. 8 points for John and Marilyn. So well done if you got all those. In John's phone call earlier on when he was talking about the Seekers and giving the answers as well about some of the other things, he said he liked the Harper's Bazaar song. So we will actually do the Harper's Bazaar song straight after the news for you this morning. Can't do it now, it's too short to get me to 9 o'clock.

0: John Layton, Johnny Remember Me, here on The Big L. It's part two of the morning show here on Big L International. Good morning. We will have a instrumental bitty in the middle-y thingy soon.
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0: It's the Pills with their version of Third Finger Left Hand.

What are we thinking of that? A one-note instrumental in the middle. With some cheering. That's a weird one, isn't it? A one-note held instrumental. There we go, that's today's instrumental in the middle here on the Big L. If you know, let me know. studio@biglradio.co.uk 01255 808 113. David Bowie, Changes. Next.

dead-end streets, and every time I thought I got it made, it seemed the taste was not so sweet. So I turned myself to face me, but I've never caught a glimpse of how the others must see the faker. I'm much too fast to take that test.

0: David Bowie with Changes here on the Big R. Yes, Dave, I got your message. I think it was Dave. Sound like you're out running. But yes, got your message. Got your answer. Got your answer in.
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I'll play a bit more of it later. There we go. That's the instrumental in the middle today. 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

0: Oh, there's an electrician. Just what I want. What's the number? 01227 39. Ah! Missed it.
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0: 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I got a jingle for that.
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0: I haven't used that one in ages. It's Simon.

today's one note instrumental. Any idea what that could be? We got a few correct answers. We'll clue it after this play, okay? Later. There we go. That's today's instrumental in the middle. Do you know? Let me know. T-Rex with Hot Love.

Okay, this is the one note instrumental. So those of you who haven't got it yet, we'll add a few more notes at the end.

Boys came home and caught. That's the Moments with Jack in the Box here on the Big M. Morning to Sandra, who said, I was listening early this morning and caught the last.

Last 10 seconds of moldy old dough. Is there any chance of playing it again? Moldy old dough. I suppose we could, couldn't we? I mean, it was over an hour and a half ago. A bit of fun anyway. It's always fun in the morning.

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0: So this is what we played you this morning. Nobody seemed to be having too much difficulty with that this morning. Where should we go for the answer? Should we go here for the answer?
1: Hello, Simon. Not sure if you can hear me or not.
0: Yeah.
1: Billy Swan, I can help. Right, cheers, mate. Bye.
0: Thank you. I think Steve? Yeah, Steve. Okay. That was actually the first correct answer. So well done. Second place today was Mike. So well done to Mike. Who else have we got with the correct answer? Charles came in with the correct answer today. Just look at a couple of these quickly. Tony Ting came in with the correct answer today. Well done to Tony. Who else have we got there? Dennis came in with the correct answer. And John and Marilyn.
2: Hi, Simon. It's John and Marilyn. We're a bit iffy about this, but we think it could be I Can Help by Billy Swan.
0: The first thing that comes into your head is normally the correct answer, isn't it? So, yes, well done. Well done. Well done to everybody. I think I've netted everybody there. So there we are. We'll play it now.

Now, when we said that was a bit in the middle, it was kind of more towards the end, wasn't it? But there we are. Today's mystery, bit in the middle, instrumental in the middle. Billy Swan, I Can Help. Okay. That is bringing us to the end of the live portion this morning here on the Big L. It's been nice to have your company. Everybody's messaged in, said hello. Nice to have you on board today. Now, the next time I shall be sitting in the hot seat will be Friday morning. Because I'm working tomorrow, working Thursday. Hope the weather's going to be nice. All outdoor stuff next 2 days. So, yeah, I'll be back Friday morning. Got nothing on Friday in the daytime. I'm out Friday evening. So, hope you can join me then. I'm going to make all the starters and everything else for Friday, so it's all ready. And don't forget, Friday morning, I'll give you a preview of the starters around about 7:45. On the show in the morning, so and then we'll do it again half an hour later at 8:15. Whatever you're up to today, have a great day. At least the rain has stopped now. The rain has stopped, which is good. The rain has stopped. I will leave you with, I'm just having a look, just looking at the timings here. I'll leave you with this. Steely Dan with FM. Now on Cardboard Simon for the next 2 hours, so if you're sticking around, got lots of great tunes on the way. Takes up to Danny at 12.

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2: From Feature Story News in New Delhi, I'm Ishan Garg. Asian stocks fluctuated on Tuesday amid doubts over the durability of a Middle East ceasefire, dampened the boost from AI optimism. Investors are assessing the likelihood of a Middle East peace agreement as US-Iran talks stall, while US President Donald Trump and Israeli Prime Minister Benjamin Netanyahu offered mixed signals over ending the fighting in Lebanon. Laura Westbrook reports from Hong Kong.
3: South Korea's KOSPI and Japan's Nikkei 225 slipped in Tuesday morning trading, though there were gains in Hong Kong with the Hang Seng Index on the rise off the back of tech shares. Meanwhile, Brent crude, the global oil benchmark, was trading at around $95 a barrel amid conflicting signs from the Middle East clouding prospects for a peace deal.
2: U.S. President Donald Trump has reacted to the news Iran is reportedly suspending peace negotiations by telling a reporter, "I don't care if the talks are over." However, he also has posted on social media saying talks are continuing at a rapid pace. In a separate post, he says he has spoken to Israel and Hezbollah, getting them to recommit to their ceasefire. Nick Harper reports from Washington.
4: In an interview with CNBC, Donald Trump said that the protracted talks with Iran had started to get very boring, adding, "I really don't care. I couldn't care less if Iran walks away from negotiations." That news came Monday via Iranian state TV, saying officials were suspending the talks over Israel's continued bombardment of Lebanon. President Trump wrote on social media he had had a very productive call with Israeli Prime Minister Benjamin Netanyahu and had a very good call with Hezbollah through highly placed representatives. He said that both sides had agreed that all the shooting will stop. It's unclear if that will be enough to bring Iran back to the negotiating table. I'm Nick Harper in Washington.
2: The artificial intelligence company Anthropic says it has filed paperwork for an initial public offering, setting the stage for a blockbuster IPO possibly later this year. The maker of the chatbot Claude will be competing with rival OpenAI as well as SpaceX, both of which are planning to go public. Ira Spitzer reports from San Francisco.
5: In a blog post, Anthropic announced it had confidentially filed IPO paperwork with the SEC, saying the timing of its offering will depend on market conditions and other factors. The company was founded in 2021 by Dario Amodei, a former OpenAI researcher who now serves as CEO. Anthropic recently closed a funding round that pushed its valuation to nearly $900 billion, surpassing the ChatGPT maker OpenAI for the first time. The AI boom has sparked enormous excitement on Wall Street, with several high-profile IPOs in the pipeline. OpenAI is also planning to go public, as is Elon Musk's SpaceX, whose debut is expected later this month. Ira Spitzer, San Francisco.
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Yeah.

0: in my life. Everything was just before. All the things I did, things I did before. But you brightened up all my days with a love so sweet in so many ways. I won't stop.
1: How sweet it is to be loved by you. Junior Walker and the All-Stars here on Big L International. Cardboard Simon in the hot seat until 10 o'clock. We've got 12 o'clock, sorry. We've got Kate Bush on the way, Man with a Child in His Eyes.
2: The heart and soul of rock and roll.
1: Big L. See, I mucked up on that link there. Yeah, I'm still live. You see, if I was recording that link, I would just hit do over and done it again, so I didn't muck up. But I can't muck up because I didn't record the first link. I never record the first link just in case we go over, you know, with the instrumental and things like that. But there we are. There we are.

0: Oh, there's an electrician. Just what I want. What's the number? 01227 39. Ah! Missed it.
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Gilbert O'Sullivan, whack-a-do, whack-a-day, here on the Big O. Simplify Your Life Day, World Birth Defects Day and World Wildlife Day. It is today, the 2nd of June, 1934 on this day. The largest ever English football crowd outside Wembley watched the match between Manchester City and Stoke City in the FA Cup 6th round. Spectators numbered 84,569.

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Alan Price, the house that Jack built here on the Big L. 82 on this day, the Queen opened the new £153 million Barbican Arts Centre. 1985 on this day, NUM members return to work after their costly year-long strike without a deal being won by their leader, Arthur Scargill. Didn't last very long after that, did it, the mining industry? But there we are. Peter Skellen, you're a lady.

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So I might as well get it over, the things I have to say, and wait until

0: That's Donny Elbert, Where Did Our Love Go? We were talking earlier on about the miners' strike and things like that. 85 it ended. In 1999, nearly 15 years later, had a pub in a place called Camamon in South Wales, not too far from Aberdare. And even after all that time, the miners' strike was still very raw. Extremely raw. And the guy that had the pub before me actually lived next door but went to it and came in, and he said to me during the miners' strike he used to give all his regulars £15 a week each out of his own pocket towards having, you know, been able to go and get food and things like that. And he more or less reduced the price of beer in his pub, so he was making pennies, just enough to keep the pub ticking over so the miners and their families could still, you know, enjoy a night out. So, you know, no recognition. He obviously got recognition from the locals for that, and they loved him, but no real recognition from anyone else. You know, just a nice thing to do.
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2: From Feature Story News in Paris, I'm Ross Cullen. At least 13 people have been killed in the Ukrainian cities of Kyiv and Dnipro after a massive Russian attack. The strikes mark one of Moscow's largest assaults in recent months. The Russian military confirmed the attack, saying it targeted Ukrainian defense plants. Ukraine's President Volodymyr Zelensky has called on the US to send more air defense systems after the strikes. UK Prime Minister Keir Starmer hosts a cabinet meeting on Tuesday after embarrassing documents about his government were released, contained in a tranche of messages related to the controversial appointment of Peter Mandelson as ambassador to Washington, were communications in which ministers bemoaned the state of government and Keir Starmer's leadership. Professor of Politics at the Open University, Simon Usherwood, says the publication adds to questions about Keir Starmer's judgment in appointing Mandelson as US ambassador.
3: Peter Mandelson really comes across as just a tricksy kind of person to have to deal with, a lot of management of him. You can see that in the documents, you know, being quite pushy with what he wants. And I think, you know, you get the sense that everyone knows that that's what Peter Mandelson's like, which kind of raises the question of, you know, did number 10 really not think that this would be how it would play out, that they knew he had a history and a way of being. And I think it's just reinforcement rather than real shifts and damages.
2: Asian stocks fluctuated on Tuesday amid doubts over the durability of the Middle East ceasefire, which dampened the boost from AI optimism. Laura Westbrook reports from Hong Kong.
4: South Korea's KOSPI and Japan's Nikkei 225 slipped in Tuesday morning trading, though there were gains in Hong Kong with the Hang Seng Index on the rise off the back of tech shares. Meanwhile, Brent crude, the global oil benchmark, was trading at around $95 a barrel amid conflicting signs from the Middle East clouding prospects for a peace deal. Mixed signals on the Iran conflict weighing on markets, especially after a report late on Monday saying that Tehran had stopped communicating with the US through mediators. But US President Donald Trump claims that talks remain ongoing and that he expects a deal in the next week.
2: India and the United States say they are edging closer to a limited trade pact. Here's Ishan Garg in New Delhi.
5: The current round of talks in New Delhi is reportedly dominated by Washington's Section 301 probe into India's trade practices and whether New Delhi can secure relief from possible new US tariffs. US Trade Representative's office is investigating India's alleged overcapacity in solar, steel and other sectors, calling them unfair trading practices. Officials say the aim is to lock in a fair and balanced term that keeps India competitive against other Asian manufacturing hubs while giving US exporters better access to its 1.4 billion strong market. If negotiators can close the gap this week, the pact would mark a significant step in anchoring the economic side of the India-US partnership.
2: That's the latest Feature Story News. This is Ross Cullen in Paris reporting.

That's the Rockin' Berries with Paul Manson. A very good morning to you if you're still around with me. Nice to have your company this morning. 2nd of June, Tuesday morning. Be here till Danny comes along at 12 o'clock. Blondie on the way.

0: Oh, there's an electrician. Just what I want. What's the number? 01227 39.
1: Ah!
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That's Joe Jackson, It's Different for Girls. 1991 on this day, poor old Queen. She needed 3 stitches in her hand after intervening in a corgi fight. What else was happening on this day? 1995, Camilla Parker Bowles and her husband Andrew divorced. And 10 years later, she married Prince Charles on the 9th of April 2005. 2000 on this day, tens of thousands of football fans paid their last respects to Sir Stanley Matthews, regarded as one of the greatest players in the English game, who died on 23rd of February. And 2018 on this day, the death of Sir Roger Bannister, aged 88. The first man to run a mile in under 4 minutes, a feat he achieved at the Iffley Road Sports Ground in Oxford on the 6th of May 1954 in a time of 3 minutes 59.4 seconds.

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That's Carole King, I Feel the Earth Move. Didn't we play the Strawbs earlier on? I think we might have, actually. Cheap Trick, I Want You to Want Me. Danny is waiting around the corner. I'll probably be back at 8 o'clock on Friday morning. So I'll see you Friday, because I'm working tomorrow and Thursday. Still there for the cardboard 7 till 8. But if you are around on Friday, I will see you just after 8 o'clock live in the studio. Have a great day, whatever you're up to. Danny's waiting to entertain you.

0: the attack, saying it targeted Ukrainian defense plants. Ukraine's President Volodymyr Zelensky has called on the US to send more air defense systems after the strikes. UK Prime Minister Keir Starmer hosts a cabinet meeting on Tuesday after embarrassing documents about his government were released. Contained in a tranche of messages related to the controversial appointment of Peter Mandelson as ambassador to Washington were communications in which ministers bemoaned the state of government and Keir Starmer's leadership. Professor of Politics at the Open University, Simon Usherwood, says the publication adds to questions about Keir Starmer's judgment in appointing Mandelson as US ambassador.
1: Peter Mandelson really comes across as just a tricksy kind of person to have to deal with, a lot of management of him. You can see that in the documents, you know, being quite pushy with what he wants. And I think, you know, you get the sense that everyone knows that that's what Peter Mandelson's like, which kind of raises the question of, you know, did number 10 really not think that this would be how it would play out, that they knew he had a history and a way of being. And I think it's just reinforcement rather than real shifts and damages.
0: Asian stocks fluctuated on Tuesday amid doubts over the durability of the Middle East ceasefire, which dampened the boost from AI optimism. Laura Westbrook reports from Hong Kong.
2: South Korea's KOSPI and Japan's Nikkei 225 slipped in Tuesday morning trading, though there were gains in Hong Kong with the Hang Seng Index on the rise off the back of tech shares. Meanwhile, Brent crude, the global oil benchmark, was trading at around $95 a barrel amid conflicting signs from the Middle East clouding prospects for a peace deal. Mixed signals on the Iran conflict weighing on markets, especially after a report late on Monday saying that Tehran had stopped communicating with the US through mediators. But US President Donald Trump claims that talks remain ongoing and that he expects a deal in the next week.
0: India and the United States say they are edging closer to a limited trade pact. Here's Ishan Garg in New Delhi.
3: The current round of talks in New Delhi is reportedly dominated by Washington's Section 301 probe into India's trade practices and whether New Delhi can secure relief from possible new US tariffs. US Trade Representative's office is investigating India's alleged overcapacity in solar, steel and other sectors, calling them unfair trading practices. Officials say the aim is to lock in a fair and balanced term that keeps India competitive against other Asian manufacturing hubs while giving US exporters better access to its 1.4 billion strong market. If negotiators can close the gap this week, the pact would mark a significant step in anchoring the economic side of the India-US partnership.
0: That's the latest feature story news. This is Ross Cullen in Paris reporting.

everybody, it's Danny Van Dam. Join me for the Lunchtime Shuffle from Monday to Friday between 12 and 2. That's between 1 and 3 Central European Time on Big L International. A couple of hours of great music, and also we play our 3-in-1 competition. That's every weekday on wonderful Big L. Don't miss it.

0: all your favorite songs. 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And two in a row a bit later on in the show by Procol Harum, or two by three, your choice for today. The Electric Light Orchestra on the way. I can't get it out of my head. Welcome to the show.
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The Electric Light Orchestra and Can't Get It Out of My Head on Big Al International. Good afternoon, John and Tom and Linda and Nico in Antwerp, Leo and Austin, Katerina in Maine, and Patricia Likic in Munich, and Nita in Epsom, Sylvia in Amsterdam, Peter of Hammersmith, Snake in the Netherlands, 20 centigrade over there, and every now and then a spot of rain, same over here, mate. I've got the Rolling Stones on the way for you, from the album Exile on Main Street, and Third on the Run. Also, good afternoon, Alec Brown in Putney Vale, and Charmaine in George in South Africa. The lyrical line competition for today. I can see her lying back in a satin dress. I can see her lying back in a satin dress. What's this song? Who sings it? If you think you know the answer, email to studio@bigalradio.co.uk or call on 0125 808 113.

Stewart in post World War II blues. Before that, the Rolling Stones and Third on the Run. Oh, wait, one from the 80s. Oh, I don't know what to do. The Radio from Bananarama.

0: Bananarama and Cruel Summer. Someone else has came into the competition. We are playing Lyric Line competition. We are looking for a 70s song by a Canadian male singer. I can see her lying back in a satin dress. We're not looking for the Moody Blues and not for the Bellamy Brothers. You think you know the answer to this one? Email me at studio@bigalradio.co.uk or call me on 012-558-8113. And two in a row a bit later on in the show by Procol Harum or two by three. Your choice for today. On the way, Manassas. After some messages.
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0: Casas, and It Doesn't Matter on Miguel International. Instrumental track on the way, Titanic and Sultana.
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Titanic and Sultana. George Harrison on the way, and a track from the album All Things Must Pass. Anytime. That's the title of this one.

have you any time, George Harrison on Big L International. Here's Status Quo and Caroline. Good afternoon, how are you doing? Just open the studio window for a bit of fresh air.

2021 on Big Air International, Robin Sander and Reactionary Girl. And before that, Status Quo and Caroline. And here are the Moody Blues on Tuesday afternoon.

couple of songs by the Moody Blues. Tuesday afternoon. Birthdays on the 2nd of June. Charlie Watts from the Rolling Stones. Tony Hadley from Spandau Ballet. Charlie Miller from War. Steve Brookings from 38 Special. 38 Special on the way after some messages.

0: Looking for a night out that hits different? Welcome to Unique, Newmarket's most unique nightlife experience. 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Got something to celebrate? 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

38 special and long distance affair. 7 minutes to one on the Big L, 7 to 2 in Central Europe. You're listening to the Lunchtime Shuffle Show. 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

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Harry Bourbon and War.

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And the time is 1 o'clock, 2 o'clock in Central Europe. 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

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We're looking for a 70s song by a Canadian male singer. I can see her lying back in a satin dress. What's the song who sings it? Also, two in a row a bit later on in the show by Procol Harum or two by Free, your choice. And the Trucks are next. Any way that you want me.

0: Stairway to the Stars. Before that, the Trucks and Any Way That You Want Me. Last chance to take part of the competition, Lyric Line competition. I can see her lying back in a satin dress. We're not looking for the Beach Boys, not for the Moody Blues, and not for the Bellamy Brothers. We are looking for a 70s song by a Canadian male singer. You think you know the answer? 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Jacques Dutronc now. Il est 5 heures, Paris s'éveille. Bonjour, Hélène à Bruxelles.
1: Je suis le dauphin de la place Dauphine et la place Blanche à mauvaise mine.

Jacques Dutronc from 1968, 11:5 Paris Seveille. Now closing down the competition, the lyric line competition, I can see her lying back in a satin dress. We were looking for Gordon Lightfoot and Sundown. Correct answers, John and Tom and Linda and Nico in Antwerp. Leo and Austin, Scotty Wright, also Harry in London and Sylvia in Amsterdam and Katerina in Menen. Let's listen to the song.

0: Time to play another competition, that's the year competition. So what's the year? The next three songs you're going to hear while the Miguel came out. 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
0: First song,

So what's here? Those last three songs you did came out. 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

1967, the Flower Pot Man and A Walk in the Sky. And good afternoon, Martin Luther and Nick Smith in Holland. And also to David and Trina in Brackley. Beatles are next. With help.

Beatles and Health. And good afternoon, Howard Lauten. Already some wrong answers to the competition we are playing. The year we're looking for is not 1970. Shocking Blue, Venus, Isley Brothers, Behind the Painted Smile, and Saved by the Bell, Robin Gibb. What's the year? 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

to Rook's Family and get yourself a ticket from 96 Silicon Beginner International. Two in a row, won by Procol Harum against Free, Nico in Antwerp, Leo in Austin, Frank in Rotterdam, and Harry in London voted for Free, while John and Linda in Antwerp, Sylvia in Amsterdam, Katerina in Maine, and Alec Brown in Putney Vale, and Helene in Brussels, they won the two by Procol Harum.

by Procol Harum, she wandered through the garden fence and nothing but its roof. Last Saturday, part of the year competition we are playing, with Stand to Two on the Big L. The year we're looking for is not 1970. Shocking Blue, Venus, Isley Brothers, Behind the Painted Smile, and Saved by the Bell by Robin Gibb. What's the year? 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This day in history, what happened on the 2nd of June, 1989. Bill Wyman, then 48 years old, marries the 19-year-old photo model Mandy Smith. They did divorce again in 1991, and Bill's son is married to Mandy's mother. It's all in the family. 1953, Queen Elizabeth II is crowned. She was 27 then at Westminster Abbey in London. 1896, Italian Guglielmo Marconi gets the patent on his invention, the radio. Thanks Guglielmo Marconi for this fantastic invention. 1971, Ajax Amsterdam wins Europa Cup 1 by beating Panathinaikos Athens by 2-0 at Wembley Stadium in London. What else we got here? 1964, the Rolling Stones' first US concert tour debuts in Lynn, Massachusetts. The number ones for Frank Sinatra in 1966 with Strangers in the Night. 1972, Dean and the Belmonts reunion concert at Madison Square Garden in New York. And 1958, Alan Freed joins WABC Radio. Where?

Blue Eyes, Frank Sinatra and Strangers in the Night. Nearly the end of the show. 5 minutes to 2 on Big Al, 5 to 3 in Central Europe. Hope you did enjoy the music the past 2 hours here on wonderful Big Al International. There's another lunchtime shuffle show, of course, tomorrow afternoon between 12 and 2. That's between 1 and 3 Central European time. And here we're looking today was 1969, and we got correct answers for John and Tom and Linda and Nico in Antwerp, from Sylvia in Amsterdam, Katharina in Menen and Harry in London, also Hank in Rotterdam with a correct answer, and Helene in Brussels, and Martin Root and Mick Smith, also in Holland, Charmaine and George in South Africa got it right, also David in Trina in Brackley, and Howard in Loughton. Thanks for the emails, for taking part of the competitions, and for listening to the show. Enjoy the rest of your day, keep it Big Al, love and peace to all of you, I'll see you tomorrow. Last song for now, Carly Simon, and Embrace Me, You Child, from the album No Secrets. 1972.

A very good afternoon to you and a very warm welcome along to another Topical Tuesday with me, Cookie, taking you through to 4pm UK time right here on the Big L. So we've done the British Isles, we've done the United States of America, we've done Europe. So our topic this afternoon, town, cities and places anywhere in the world except the British Isles, USA and Europe.

Ah, yes, we're on a global whirlwind tour this afternoon. Our topic this afternoon, chosen by David and Trina in Brackley. We did a few weeks ago, we did the UK, British Isles. We did the United States of America, and we did Europe. So it's time for the rest of the world to get a look in this afternoon. Anywhere except those places, anywhere in the world except those places this afternoon. So if you've got a topical track to suggest, then do get in touch. I'll just better introduce those first two tracks. The first one, opening up, suggested by Howard, Jimmy Cliff and Miss Jamaica. And following it up, suggested by Lorna in Keswick, Crosby, Stills and Nash and the Marrakesh Express. So get those topical track suggestions coming in as always. Or if you just like to say hi, that's fine. And join in the madness, you're more than welcome. It's Cookie at Big L Radio. radio.co.uk or studio at biglradio.co.uk on the phones, and leave a message on 01255 808 113. That's a UK number, 01255 808 113. Text us via the Big L smartphone app, tweet us at Big L Radio, get through via the website, get through via our Facebook group this afternoon. And a very good afternoon, checking in so far to, let me see, our very own Gary Jackson. Don't forget, of course, Gary with you for a quick one between 6 and 7 this evening. Rick in Toronto, very good morning to you. Janos, Ola, John in Chorley through, and a good suggestion there. Lorna in Keswick, we've already mentioned. Howard in Loughton, Annie, Alan Padgham. And a very good morning to Jim in Ohio, who's through with a good few good suggestions. So we'll work through those. And of course, we'll also be doing a bit of brain mashing. 10 clues coming your way. The Trickers Tricky Topical Teaser leading you towards that final track in the show. We'll get the first of those clues underway very soon indeed. But right now, let's go with this one suggested by our very own Roger Tricker. Taking you into the 80s, this one-hit wonder from Latin Quarter.

0: Oh, good to hear that one again. Latin Quarter and Radio Africa. So it's towns, cities and places anywhere in the world except the British Isles, the United States of America and Europe. Jim in Ohio, not doing very well with your one. But we do have the first one on your list because Rick in Toronto came through earlier and suggested that one. So managed to get that one in and that's coming your way next. We'll find out what that is. Option two, Peter Foldy, Bondi Junction. I haven't got that one. Bob Seger, Kathmandu. I haven't got that one. Frank Sinatra, I Love Paris in the Springtime. I've probably got that one, but Paris, France. I think that might be in Europe, actually, so that one doesn't count. And option five, The Beginning of the End, Funky Nassau. Haven't got that one either, so we're not doing too well on that one. But never mind, we have got The Guess Who and Running Back to Saskatoon, because that's also suggested by Rick in Toronto. And that is coming your way in just a few moments' time, right after we give you the first clue to Trigger's tricky topical teaser that's afternoon. So clue number one, this week's teaser was a UK number four in the 1970s and a number two in four European countries, but not a hit in the United States. This week's teaser was a UK number four in the 70s and a number two in four European countries, but not a hit in the United States. So that's your first clue, not much to go on yet, but more clues on the way very soon indeed. In the meantime, let's go with this one. The Guess Who.
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0: Suggested by Rick in Toronto and Jim in Ohio.

0: Target Sound, the Guess Who, running back to Saskatoon, suggested by Rick in Toronto and also Jim in Ohio. I had some family friends that emigrated out to Saskatoon a few years ago now and never looked back, really. So, yeah, good stuff indeed. Anyway, back to our topical Tuesday. Our subject this afternoon is anywhere, towns, cities and places anywhere in the world except the British Isles, the United States of America and Europe. Got a great one by Murray Head, suggested by John in Chorley, coming your way very shortly indeed. In the meantime, let's give you clue number two to Tricker's Tricky Topical Teaser this afternoon. There were 12 UK single releases, but only this and one other made the charts. There were 12 UK single releases, but only this and one other made the charts. So if you think you know what it is already, you're feeling pretty brave, you know what to do, drop me an email, give me a call to cookie@biglradio.co.uk or studio@biglradio.co.uk on the phones and leave your answers 01255 808113, that's 01255 808113, or text your answers in via the Big L smartphone app. More clues on the way very soon indeed. Murray Head on the way even sooner.
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Yes, good suggestion there by John in Chorley, Murrayhead, and One Night in Bangkok. It is our topical Tuesday on the subject of town, cities and places anywhere in the world except the British Isles, the United States of America and Europe this afternoon. Jim in Ohio is through with another couple of suggestions, one of which I have. Would Mexico by James Taylor be acceptable? It certainly would. Yep, no problem with that. Or I Go to Rio by Pablo Cruz, which would be acceptable, but I don't have it. So anyway, and he says, I promise to behave now. Oh, no, that's no good. It's not nearly so much fun when you're behaving. Talking of misbehavior, very good afternoon to John in Long. Good to have you with us this afternoon. Yes, Mr. Troubles arrived. And another good suggestion by Howard just come through there. So lots of good stuff. Keep them coming. We'll get through as many as we possibly can. And right now, let's give you clue number three to Tricker's tricky topical teaser. Our mystery artist was born in Brighton, Sussex, and is still with us, aged 87. Our mystery artist was born in Brighton in Sussex and is still with us, aged 87. So two more clues still to come your way this hour and five more clues to come your way in hour two of the show, all leading you towards that final track in the show. And another one suggested by Howard right now. This is the original. I think it's the best as well. So let's head off to Kingston Town with Lord Creator.

Yes, Lord Creator and Kingston Town, that one suggested by Howard in Loughton. Oh, my goodness me. Interactive radio, something's just popped into my inbox telling me we need one of these.

Yes, we have our first winner already. Well done to David and Trina in Brackley. First into the winner's enclosure this afternoon for Trigger's Tricky Topical Teaser. The next clue coming your way very soon indeed. In the meantime, let's play this one for Alan Padgham. This is a bit modern. This is 90s for Big L one, but never mind. I quite like it, so I'll give it a spin anyway. And it certainly fits the topic. Ace of Base and Tokyo Girl.

0: bit modern for Big L one, but not bad nonetheless. Ace of Base, Tokyo Girl, that one suggested by Alan Padgham this afternoon. And very well done, and a very good morning to John in New Jersey, through with the correct answer to Trigger's Tricky Topical Teaser. Well done indeed. David and Trina in with a couple of suggestions there. Oh, yes, yes, some good ones there. It's nice when they pop in and you can, yes, I know I've got those, so that's okay. Right, let's give you clue number four to Trigger's Tricky Topical Teaser this afternoon. It was one of two singles by this act that celebrated one specific sports personality. It was one of two singles by this act that celebrated one specific sports personality. So one more clue to come this hour, five more clues to come your way in hour two. If you think you know what it might be, as always, it's cookie at biglradio.co.uk or studio at biglradio.co.uk on the phones. And leave your answers 01255 808113. That's 01255 808113. Oh, can't get my teeth in this afternoon. Or text your answer in via the Big L smartphone app. We're off south of the border, down Mexico way. James Taylor suggested by Jim in Ohio, coming your way next right after these.
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That's 11 and 1 Central European Time. We also play the Lyric Line Competition, and we also take your requests and dedications. 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

Yes. Herbal put the Tijuana Brass and Tijuana Taxi, and before that suggested by Jim in Ohio, James Taylor and Mexico. It is our Topical Tuesday with me, Cookie, this afternoon, taking you through to 4 p.m. UK time right here on the Big L. This afternoon's topic being towns, cities and places anywhere in the world except the British Isles, the United States of America and Europe, because we've already done those places in that previous week. So, yeah, we're giving the rest of the world a chance now. Let's give you the final clue to Trickers Tricky Topical Teaser for this hour. We've got five more clues on the way in hour two, of course. Clue number five, the record producer was Robin Blanchflower, who also produced Carl Douglas with Kung Fu Fighting. There is a clue there. The record producer was Robin Blanchflower, who also produced Carl Douglas with Kung Fu Fighting. There is a clue there. So more clues on the way in hour two, all leading towards that final track in the show for Trickers Tricky Topical Teaser this afternoon. But right now, let's go with one suggested by our very own Roger Tricker. Remember this one from The Vapors.

The Vapors turning Japanese, and well done to Howard, who's got to, well, I'll give him 75% on this one, because he's got the title and he's got half the artist, but his surname isn't Thingy, I can tell you that. But yeah, I will accept your answer nonetheless. Yeah, I've had to throw out one of David and Trina's suggestions, because yeah, and Train Tour to Rainbow City. Well, that's referring to places in the United States of America. So that doesn't fit this afternoon. But never mind. I've got your other one on the stack. So good suggestion it is too. So yes, five more clues to come your way. Yeah, Howard's just through with the correct surname. Well done. Interactive radio, it's all happening, and it's happening at this instant. Right, let me see. Let's go with this one to take us up towards news time now. In fact, I don't think it's quite going to take us up to news time, but we'll find something else to fill in. This one suggested by Howard from Susie and the Banshees.

It sure is. It is Cookie with our Topical Tuesday on Big L Radio on the subject of towns, cities and places anywhere in the world except the British Isles, the United States of America and Europe this afternoon.

0: Men at Work, of course, Down Under, and before that, Madness, Night Boat to Cairo, suggested by David and Trina in Brackley, who also suggested this afternoon's topic. And as I was playing, just as I started to play Down Under, another message came through from them and said, how about Australia by the Kinks? So, well, we've done Australia there, but no, I haven't got that one either. This is one of those days where I have so many records suggested that I haven't got, unfortunately, but luckily I have got plenty of them as well, no worries. Keep those topical track suggestions coming in this afternoon. It is anywhere in the world, town, cities and places anywhere in the world, except the British Isles, the United States of America and Europe. This afternoon, yeah, because we've already done those a few weeks ago, so we're giving the rest of the world a chance this afternoon. A very welcome, warm welcome along if you just tuned in. It is, of course, Cookie taking you through to 4 p.m. UK time with our Topical Tuesday. If you'd like to get through, keep those topical track suggestions coming in. Hopefully I'll have them. But as always, it's Cookie at biglradio.co.uk or studio at biglradio.co.uk on the phones, and leave a message on 01255 808 113. 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Get through via the Big L website, the Facebook group. And we get the next clue for Trickers Tricky Topical Teaser on the way for you very soon. But right now, let's go into the 80s and play you this one, suggested by Howard.
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0: from the Gibson Brothers.

Gibson Brothers, Cuba, suggested by Howard, and Lorna enjoying that one as well. And Rick in Toronto, actually, I was half surprised he didn't suggest this one, but he says that this song will always put a smile on my face. Yes, I know. Indeed. Special memories for you, I know, but yeah, it's one of those songs that's just full of sunshine, isn't it? And reminiscent of happy times, so good stuff indeed. Okay, clue number 6 then to Trigger's tricky topical teaser, if I can get this thing in the right place and bring it up on my screen. Yeah, here we go. Our mystery man sang the Brighton and Hove Albion FC anthem, released to coincide with their appearance in the 1983 FA Cup final. Well, I wouldn't know anything about that, that's for sure. Our mystery man sang the Brighton and Hove Albion FC anthem, released to coincide with their appearance in the 1983 FA Cup final. Four more clues still to come your way, leading towards that final track in the show for Trigger's Tricky Topical Teaser. Next clue coming your way very soon indeed. But right now, let's go with this one suggested by Rick in Toronto from Stomping Tom Connors, Sudbury Saturday Night. I'm assuming Sudbury is somewhere in Canada.

0: That's different, isn't it? Stomping Tom Connors and Sudbury Saturday Night. Okay, right, let's give you the next clue to Trigger's tricky topical teaser. Clue number 7. The song refers to a country's former name, a country that is very much in the news at the moment. The song refers to a country's former name, a country that is very much in the news at the moment. So, any ideas, you know how to get through. As always, it's cookie@biglradio.co.uk or studio@biglradio.co.uk on the phones, and leave a message or note, leave your answers on 01255 808 113. That's 01255 808 113, or text your answers in via the Big L smartphone app. 3 more clues still to come your way if you're still not sure. In the meantime, we're heading off for some more sunshine in just a few moments' time. One of my all-time favourite guilty pleasures, and this time suggested by Howard in Loughton. That is coming your way in just a few moments' time, right after these.
1: Oh, there's an electrician. Just what I want. What's the number? 01227 39. Missed it.
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9: 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I'll be dusting down and firing up that forgotten jukebox. 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
11: Ladies and gentlemen, this is Captain Tobias Wilcock welcoming you aboard Coconut Airways Flight 372 to Bridgetown, Barbados. We will be flying at an height of 32,000 feet and at an airspeed of approximately 600 miles per hour. Refreshments will be served after takeoff. Kindly fasten your safety belts and refrain from smoking until the air.

0: just listen to the sound of that, those waves on the shore there. Yeah, two of my guilty pleasures, I must admit. Typically Tropical Barbados, suggested by Howard. And following that up with the Goombay Dance Band and Son of Jamaica. It is our Topical Tuesday this afternoon on the subject of town, cities and places anywhere in the world except the British Isles, the United States of America and Europe, because we've already done those in previous weeks. So, we're giving the rest of the world a chance this afternoon. Now, this is spooky. This is getting really spooky because... I just put Down Under on, into the playlist when a message came through from David and Trina suggesting Australia by the Kinks, which unfortunately I didn't have as it happens, but that was kind of spooky. And I just put in for the next record to go on the playlist, I just put in Michael Nesmith and Rio. When a message came in from David and Trina, another suggestion, how about Rio by Duran Duran? Oh, this is getting spooky, too spooky. Anyway, so I've taken out Michael Nesmith for the time being and put Duran Duran in, why not? But before we do any of that, let's give you the next clue to Tricker's Tricky Topical Teaser. The place anywhere in the world except Britain, USA and Europe began with the letter Z in the song and before it became the DRC. The place anywhere in the world except...
1: Big L! It's a blast!
0: Oh, it's all going crazy. The place anywhere in the world except Britain, USA and Europe began with the letter Z in the song and before it became the DRC. Two more clues still to come your way. All lead towards that final track in the show for Tricker's Tricky Topical Teaser, so still plenty of time to get those answers in.

So I thought, a 5 minute, a 5.5 minute record, that's handy. Because it's looking a bit dark outside, I've just got time to nip out and get me washing in. Too late, by the time I got to the door, it's chucking it down and it's thunder's rumbling away like crazy now as well. Never mind. Rio suggested by, from Duran Duran, suggested by David and Trina in Brackley this afternoon. Chris, you're in the right continent, but it is a big continent. Rick, I'm going to give you 25% on this because he says, no idea on the song, but it's the title. You've got the country in there. It's half the title. So I'm going to give you 25% on that one. Just for good effort. So there we go. Right, I'll tell you what. Let's give you the next clue, shall we? Clue number 9. This should give it away, I think. Talking of thunder, clue number 9. The rumble went on for 8 rounds and there were 60,000 people in the jungle. The rumble went on for 8 rounds and there were 60,000 people in the jungle. So, any

0: right after these.
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6: And a couple of guess, more guesses in on the teaser. I can say it's not Congo by Genesis. It's not Hank Mizell either. But Chris in Holyhead has the correct title. So well done there, Chris.

Oh, good to hear that one again. David Essex, Africa, You Shine. And before that, suggested by our very own Roger Trick of the Shadows and Bombay Duck. Right, time to give you the last clue, the final clue to Trickers Tricky Topical Teaser. Well done to Patricia in Munich, who's through with the correct answer. And Chris in Holyhead now has title and artist as well. Clue number 10, Johnny sang about Muhammad Ali and George Foreman. Johnny sang about Muhammad Ali and George Foreman. That's your final clue on those. Still trying to get those answers in for Trickers Tricky Topical Teaser this afternoon. Let's go into the 80s right now with this one from David Bowie.

0: David Bowie and China Girl right here on Big L International. Let me see. I think we're going to have to give you the answer to Tricker's Tricky Topical Teaser now because we are running a little short of time. Let me see. Just check there's no more correct answers in. A few more bits and pieces to add to some of those clues. Clue number one, we said this week's teaser was a UK number four in the 70s and a number two in four European countries, but not a hit in the United States. That was back in 1976. Clue number two, there were 10 UK single releases, but only this and one other made the charts, the other being Black Superman. Clue number four, it was one of two singles by this act that celebrated one specific sports personality. Black Superman and the one we were looking for. About this personality in 1974 and 1976. Clue number seven. He said the song refers to that country, a country's former name, a country that is very much in the news at the moment, sadly for all the wrong reasons. Zaire, now the Democratic Republic of Congo, and currently, sadly, the centre of an Ebola epidemic. This year, so not good. And the Rumble in the Jungle, clue number nine, the Rumble in the Jungle went on for eight rounds and there were 60,000 people in the jungle in Kinshasa in Zaire on the 30th of October 1974. And the song, of course, both the songs we're mentioning about Muhammad Ali. So, well done to David and Trina in Brackley, to John in New Jersey, Howard in Loughton, Rick in Toronto, who got half the title, so we're giving him 25% there. Chris in Holyhead and Patricia in Munich, all guessing correctly.
1: Well done for getting this far. Thank you for listening. Here's one for the road.
0: It was Johnny Wakelin in Zaire.

Many thanks to Roger Tricker for another great teaser. The answer was, of course, Johnny Wakelin in Zaire. Many thanks to David and Trina in Brackley for this afternoon's topic. Many thanks to you for your company and all your input. It's been good fun, and we will do it all over again tomorrow afternoon between 2 and 4 with our Wooden Tops Wednesday. Hope you can join me then. Stand by. I think we've got probably got a couple of hours of non-stop music in place of Peter Twyford next. Gary Jackson's in for a quick one between 6 and 7. Darren Dalton, I believe, in for Paul Voss at 7. Gary's back at 10. Big L, Big Love at 11. That is it from me for now. So, till we meet again, stay well. Keep it Big L. And I'll see you soon. Bye-bye.

0: by Washington's Section 301 probe into India's trade practices and whether New Delhi can secure relief from possible new US tariffs. US Trade Representative's office is investigating India's alleged overcapacity in solar, steel and other sectors, calling them unfair trading practices. Officials say the aim is to lock in a fair and balanced term that keeps India competitive against other Asian manufacturing hubs while giving US exporters better access to its 1.4 billion strong market. If negotiators can close the gap this week, the pact would mark a significant step in anchoring the economic side of the India-US partnership that's been marred by tariff wars since President Donald Trump came to power last year. Ishan Garg, New Delhi.
1: Hungary's new prime minister says his government is working to rebuild relations with key European partners after years of tensions with some EU capitals. The effort comes as Budapest seeks closer cooperation across the bloc. Pablo Gutierrez reports from Budapest.
2: Hungary's Prime Minister Peter Mayer said his government is holding bilateral talks with leaders in Germany, France, and Ireland this week as part of a broader push to strengthen Hungary's position in Europe. The Prime Minister said restoring trust with European partners is a priority after years of disputes between Budapest and Brussels under former Prime Minister Viktor Orban. He added that stronger political and economic ties could help Hungary attract investment and support economic growth. Diplomatic outreach follows Mayer's recent meetings with European leaders and negotiations with the European Commission over billions of euros in frozen EU funds.
1: From bureaus worldwide, this is FSN.

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1: Oh, a plumber's van. Ah, just what I need. What's the number? 01273 84. Oh, missed it.
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Twyford here. Good afternoon. Don't try to dig what we all say. Yes, I just came in after the hospital and heard the mess that was going on, so I'm cutting and doing it myself. Thank you for your patience. It shows us quite a few listeners there. Yeah, the Who, My Generation. Stillwater coming up next, then the Onion Song. I'll sit here as long as I can, and if you've got a request, give us a shout, no problem. We'll do what we can. We're Big L, after all. Come on.

0: My generation, sadly, I'm old enough to know that song. I remember it being played at our school back in the day. The Who used to play there, 2 and 6 a throw to get in. What's that in modern money? 10? 12.5p. What do you know? All right, let's blow my sponsor and we'll get straight on with the music.
1: 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That's 01206 64 66 65.
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0: Good afternoon, Charmaine. Any requests, send us a note. Not a late note. I got a late note, so I was late home. Someone I should have been covering, but there you go. I'm here. Can't let you listen to jingles, can we? Good afternoon. Welcome to Drive Time.

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3: 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And my big thanks to my best mate ever on radio there for doing that for me. 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
3: 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Well, this old fossil's going to play you a Dusty Springfield. How can I be sure?

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1: 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You're listening to Peter Twyford on Big L International. The heart and soul of
0: 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We'll play one of his tracks in a moment, but first of all, The Bachelors.

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1: Lindsay DePaul. Want to dance with somebody? Good afternoon. Fitting you in between a hospital appointment and a nap. Heard all those jingles playing. I thought, well, come on. We can't have all this on Big L. That's not Big L standards, is it? Come on. From the beginning. No interruptions.

0: Lindsay DePaul there for you this afternoon here on Big Al International. Let's get on with the music. Here's a golden oldie from the Beatles.
1: This is good.
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0: And if I told you I'm the Walrus, you'd think of this. Beatles in one of their different stages of musical rhythm. Enjoy the music. Twyford here just sitting in on my old show while I saw it was all going wrong. Not anymore.

0: our fine stuff by speaking to Edmund Allen Gloss. Keep your mouth upon the British parties.
1: Come on, you've got to give it to the Beatles. 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

0: Roxy Music there, dance away the heartache, dance away the tears, have a good old dance, can't beat it, can you? Have a quick guess at these, I'm going to give you two quickies.
1: Guess the intro.
0: Number one. And number two. 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
0: 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Twyford here, sitting in for my own show, drifting away because I've got to have a sleep. I've had some treatment. But you're welcome to ring my bell, no problem at all. Here's Anita.

0: Anita Ward there, Ring My Bell. Oh, yes, we will do that. 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

0: I like the twist in this. 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

0: 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And when his eyes met mine, I said, who we love and why we love, it's hard to understand. So let's just sit here on the couch and face this man to man.
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Respect there, Otis Redding. We're going to make you a star. Here's the man himself from East London, David Essex.

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1: Aboard the old ship of fools, the legend Peter Twyford takes the helm. 2 hours of your requests and classic hits from the 50s, 60s, 70s, and 80s. Hold on tight. It's going to be a wild ride.
0: And it is going to be a wild ride tomorrow evening. Gary Jackson coming along next for you. He likes a quickie or two. And he'll be with you between 6 and 7 this evening. Peter Twyford stepping in very quickly at the last minute. I'm off to bed now after I've had some treatment today. So thanks very much for joining me. I'll see you tomorrow evening between 7 and 9.

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5: It's yourself, Minister.
6: Aye, it is indeed, Mistress Rebecca. Do I hear music?
5: Yes, you do, Minister.
6: Mistress McGregor, may I remind you that this is the Sabbath, and the good Lord disapproves of singing and dancing on the Sabbath.
5: Oh, but we're not dancing. We're having an orgy. Well, we're playing games.
6: What sort of games?
5: Well, in this one, the menfolk take all their clothes off and stand in a long line.
6: Merciful heavens.
5: The women are blindfolded, and they have to identify the men by touch.
6: I don't believe it.
5: Oh, come away, you'll enjoy yourself. As a matter of fact, your name has come up twice already.
7: Oh, that is so unfair! I hate you!

0: Françoise Hardy from a compilation called Les Chansons d'Amour. Didn't Manhattan Transfer do that song? Anyway, that was a rare English recording. Most of her stuff was in French, which was fair enough, seeing as she was French. Now, the slip disc. Who is this? What's the song called? Oh, it sort of stops halfway, doesn't it? Think you know?
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0: Good evening to Annika, who wants to hear the song that when I last saw 10cc, well, Graham Gouldman's 10cc, they closed the show with this. This is Rubber Bullets.

0: 10cc and Rubber Bullets, as requested by Annika in the Netherlands. Well done on the quiz to Anita, Mick and Bruce, who have all got it right. Big hit in the 1960s, but who is it and what's the song called?
1: It's

0: Gordon Lightfoot and a 1970s re-recording, as he did for most of his songs, of The Circle Is Small from the Complete Greatest Hits.
1: Oh, a plumber's van. Ah, just what I need. What's the number? 012-7384. Oh, missed it.
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8: 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Early in the morning. 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Make him listen to Simon Davis. 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Early in the morning.
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10: 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Just don't touch my records. Ever.
11: Ooh. Ooh. Come on, there's one more. 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Ooh. That's the lot.
0: Go for it, Sergi.

0: Serge's request over in Belgium. Larry Williams and Boney Maroney. Not Hedgehoppers Anonymous. No, not them, I'm afraid.
1: Put your beard down and give us a clue.
0: Parents singing about someone that they managed to see for a further occasion. I think that just about does it.
2: What is a B-side? Well, you see, it's the other side of the record, the one no one ever plays, you know that one?
0: They've released dozens, probably, of albums over the years, but this is the only single, as far as I'm aware, that Fairport Convention ever got in our charts. The B-side was called Genesis Hall.

I don't know. We've had Françoise Hardy singing in English and Fairport Convention singing in French. That was C'est tout droit partir. Genesis Hall was on the other side of it. And it was their only hit single. They had quite a few albums in the album charts, but that was the only single they got in the charts in the UK. Well done on the quiz to Steve and Jenny in Withall, Serge and Boy. Tony's got it right, so has Dennis. Our very own Cookie, Chris in Holyhead, and David and Trina all have the right answer.

0: The Seekers, 1965, and I'll Never Find Another You. Well done to Brian in Derbyshire, who's got the artist on the quiz. Annika has Tightland Artist.
1: Time for a lost jukebox single from the 60s.
0: We had 10cc earlier. This has a Graham Gouldman connection as well. I think he might have been on production or somewhere in the background. A group called the Mockingbirds. This goes for shed loads of money if you can track a copy down. A song called How to Find a Lover.

released on Decca Records in the 1960s, The Mockingbirds, and a song called How to Find a Lover. Now, this is an old song that will be familiar. It's called Mr. Bassman, and it's performed by a bassman, John Entwistle of The Who.

0: just one thing. Will you teach me? Yeah, the way you sing. Cause Mr. Bassman, I wanna be a bassman too.
1: Try this.
0: Mr. Bassman, I really think I'm with it. With boop boop boom. Yeah, do da do da do da. Oh, Mr. Bassman, now I'm a bassman too.
1: That's it. Now you.

0: That was from a solo album by John Entwistle of The Who from 1973 called Rigor Mortis Sets In. Their version, or his version, of Mr. Bassman, although it wasn't him singing. Stuart in Cornwall, yes, you have the quiz correct.
1: Looking for a night out that hits different? Welcome to Unique, Newmarket's most unique nightlife experience. We're turning up the heat every Friday and Saturday with two cocktails for just £10 and a chilled outdoor drinks area to vibe under the stars. 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Got something to celebrate? 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
3: 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The legend Peter Twyford takes the helm. 2 hours of your requests and classic hits from the 50s, 60s, 70s, and 80s. 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

0: We all know them. They're round, they're blue, they're Valium. And I'm on 40 a day. And what's more, I'm right out of it.
1: I'm really worried, Rodney. Has he ever suffered with pleurisy?
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0: The Cassinet's Cats Singing Orchestral Circus. Yes, and a song called Quick Joey Small. I don't think we've got any more well done's on the quiz. We're doing quite well. Yet Stuart was the last person to come through. The clue for this quiz is parents singing about someone they encountered again the other day.
1: It's time for Three Before the Beatles, whoever they were.
0: Three songs in the American chart today in 1960.

Those three songs all in the American chart today in 1960. We started off with Elvis, of course, and Stuck on You, Sam Cooke and Wonderful World, and Charlie Rich and Lonely Weekends, which was originally released in 1959. Still in the American chart in 1960. Well done to Brian in Derbyshire, who now has Tightland Artist. And I imagine, I might have time for an extra one, but I imagine we'll have the answer to the quiz after we hear from the man who had a significant success with a reggae version of Help Me Make It Through the Night in the 1970s. This is John Holt, this time covering a Lou Rawls song.

0: John Holt, and You'll Never Find Another Love Like Mine. Thanks very much for keeping me company. Hope you can join me same time tomorrow for another quick one. Darren is waiting in the wings to do Paul's show this evening, and it's on the quiz. It's well done to Anita, Mick, Bruce, Stephen, Jenny, Surgeon Boy, Tony, Dennis, Cookie, Chris, David and Trina, Brian, Annika and Stuart in Cornwall.
1: I think you've all done very well.
2: Thank you, Mr. Grace.
1: Carry on, everybody.
0: It was the Mamas and the Papas, and I saw her again.
3: That's the slipped disc. Put a half crown on it on the dance set, and it sounds like this.

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1: From Feature Story News in the UK, I'm John Beaver. At least 18 people have been killed in the Ukrainian cities of Kyiv and Dnipro after a massive Russian attack. The strikes mark one of Moscow's largest assaults in recent months. The Russian military confirmed the attack, saying it targeted Ukrainian defence plants. Ross Cullen reports.
2: An 8-year-old boy was among the at least 12 people who were killed in the city of Dnipro. At least 6 people were killed in the capital, Kyiv. The Ukrainian President Volodymyr Zelensky has called on the US to send more air defense systems to help defend cities after the deadly strikes. Kremlin spokesman Dmitry Peskov said at a briefing on Tuesday that the conflict could be resolved by the end of the day if Ukrainian troops withdraw from the areas in eastern Ukraine that Moscow considers part of its territory. The Donetsk and Luhansk regions of Ukraine are considered sovereign Ukrainian land by the United Nations.
1: India and the United States say they're edging closer to a limited trade pact, but reports indicate that tariffs and a contentious US investigation remain sticking points. Negotiators are meeting in New Delhi this week, hoping to hammer out a deal touted to boost bilateral trade to $500 billion in the next 4 years. Ishan Gurg reports.
3: The current round of talks in New Delhi is reportedly dominated by Washington's Section 301 probe into India's trade practices and whether New Delhi can secure relief from possible new US tariffs. US Trade Representative's office is investigating India's alleged overcapacity in solar, steel and other sectors, calling them unfair trading practices. Officials say the aim is to lock in a fair and balanced term that keeps India competitive against other Asian manufacturing hubs while giving US exporters better access to its 1.4 billion strong market. If negotiators can close the gap this week, the pact would mark a significant step in anchoring the economic side of the India-US partnership that's been marred by tariff wars since President Donald Trump came to power last year. Ishan Garg, New Delhi.
1: Hungary's new prime minister says his government is working to rebuild relations with key European partners after years of tensions with some EU capitals. The effort comes as Budapest seeks closer cooperation across the bloc. Pablo Gutierrez reports from Budapest.
4: Hungary's Prime Minister Peter Mayer said his government is holding bilateral talks with leaders in Germany, France, and Ireland this week as part of a broader push to strengthen Hungary's position in Europe. The Prime Minister said restoring trust with European partners is a priority after years of disputes between Budapest and Brussels under former Prime Minister Viktor Orban. He added that stronger political and economic ties could help Hungary attract investment and support economic growth. The diplomatic outreach follows Magyar's recent meetings with European leaders and negotiations with the European Commission over billions of euros in frozen EU funds.
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0: Thank you very much to Gary for the last hour. It's Dalton here.
1: It's Tuesday.
2: 5, 4, 3, 2, 1. 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
0: A very special message for you right now, to you, from us.
3: This isn't just radio. This is ours. These songs, they're not just tracks on a playlist. They're the soundtrack to our lives. The nights out, the long drives, the moments that still mean something every time you hear that opening note. And we're still here, playing them. Not out of habit, but because they matter. Because this music never stopped meaning something. Every record we play isn't just a song. It's a memory, yours, mine, all of ours. And as long as you're listening, and I'm sitting here behind this microphone, these songs don't fade. They don't disappear. They live on, loud, proud, and exactly where they belong. Right here on Big L International Radio.
0: Yes, it is. It's Darren Dalton here, standing for Paul Voss. It's Dalton's Cheeky Tuesday, and we've got a whole bunch of stuff for you. But if you're in the UK right now, you'll appreciate this song, Riders on a Storm.

0: Did you catch all those raindrops today? Get caught in any? Standing there in your t-shirt and shorts expecting it to be nice and warm? Ask me how I know. Absolutely full packed house for you tonight. The show includes 14 on this day in history, 3 cryptic song titles. Oh, they're really good as well. 1 or even 2 song spotlights, 2 hugs in the kitchen, and 1 cheeky country song. We'll try and fit it all in, haven't we now?
1: You're gonna need a bigger volume knob. You're on Big L with Dalton.
0: And how many requests are we going to get? That's the question. I'll add that up and we'll tell you by the end of the night. But there's different ways to get that information into me and get those requests in. Studio at bigl.co.uk, 01255 808113, or there's WhatsApp. I'm going to tell you first, studio at bigl.co.uk, 01255 808113, or there's a WhatsApp.
1: Darren is now on WhatsApp. Hail him on 074-66-095534. Hey there, me hearties. That's 074-66-095534.
0: Looking forward to getting your requests in, your quiz answers, any comments you've got to make, and definitely if you got caught out in the rain today, I need to know. Right now, Michael Jackson.

0: Working Day and Night by Michael Jackson there. What does Michael Jackson, Phil Collins, The Police, Whitney Houston, Santana, Fleetwood Mac, Martha and the Vandellas have in common? They're all requests from Gary, Denise, Patricia and Serge.
1: This is the beginning of a beautiful playlist. Darren Dalton on Big L.
0: That was the perfect jingle for this, and we'll start with The Police, Every Breath You Take. Denise.

0: What a fantastic request to set off the evening. Hello to everybody that's listening. Hope you've had a fantastic day, and I really do hope you didn't get caught in the rain today. And Denise, I hope you enjoyed that first song. We've got plenty more coming.
1: Oh no, not again. Where's the electrician's number?
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0: Patricia. I don't even know how to say this. It's a Santana song, and I love it. I think it's Corazon Espinado. If I've said that wrong, my apologies. Featuring Manna. More of your requests after this. And also we'll get stuck into our cryptic song titles and see how we go with that one. The first one I think is going to be easy, but we'll see. Patricia, you first. Santana.

0: Patricia. High drama in that song there. So I had to check it out. So in context, the Corizon Espinado is used as a metaphor for a heart that has been hurt, rejected, or made to suffer by love. A natural English rendering is in the emotional sense would be something like a wounded heart, a painful heart, but the literal image is specifically of a heart pierced by thorns. Oh, I hope that's not you.
1: Big L!
0: Ragamuffin Man, and then we'll come back to our cryptic song titles.
2: Born and raised as a rich man's son, you were always a restless one.
0: Good evening, roving researcher Ralph. Hope you're good in the Isle of Wight.

0: Good evening, Serge. The dogs are doing fine. Thank you for asking. I'm glad boy is having his some candy. Is that dog candy? Is that actual candy? Or is it what my dogs would call candy, which is cheese? I made the mistake of giving Cooper a little bit of cheese while I was sitting at the sofa today. And I was rewarded with 5 hours of intense staring, which is expecting some cheese to materialize somehow and end up with him.
1: I'll have what she's having. The Big L Playlist.
0: Oh, yeah. Big L! Gary, your request. I know it's another Michael Jackson, but it's a great request, so we're going to play it. Billie Jean. Got his head nodding, though, right? And a little bit of swaying.

0: There you go, Gary. You can slow the head nod in now. And the peak cap. I know you're holding it. Michael Jackson used it. Fantastic song. Billie Jean by Michael Jackson. And it is time, because I keep forgetting to tell you, the first cryptic song title. Here we go. Here's just a taster. This is the get it in your head, and then I'll give you some hints after this. Reptilian rhythm epidemic. Reptilian rhythm epidemic. What could that be? I'll give you a first clue. It's a nostalgic, high-energy track from the early 1970s that looks back fondly on the early days of rock and roll and youthful nights out, which leads me really well to a message that Ralph sent.
1: This is good.
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0: I know I've given you a title of a roving researcher, Ralph, in the Isle of Wight. A very good evening to you too. And what you've said to me is, on this date in 1966, the Mamas and the Papas were number one in the radio London Fab 40 with Monday Monday, having climbed from number three the previous week. The show was broadcast from the MV Galaxy on Sunday, the 29th of May, 1966. And of course, you're going to hear that in a second. But in line with the song that I played right at the top of the hour, which you've missed it, I'm going to play it again at the top of the next hour, called This Is Ours. It's a rousing speech about the fact that we love this music. And there's a bit in there about the tunes and what the memories that they bring back. And it says here that you used to join friends at Pop's Cafe in Coles in 1966, where you would play hits like Mamas and the Papas on a jukebox while we played on the football table. I'm assuming that's foosball, and that's fantastic. I've spent many hours playing foosball and football on those tables. Drank coffee and had a few smokes, and generally had a good laugh, which is fantastic to hear. So for you, Ralph, here it is, Mamas and the Papas.

how that craze and that music were young and felt like they would last forever. The song's story is told from the viewpoint of someone remembering a first love and the carefree fun they had together when the new style of music was exploding. What could it be? Okay, while you think about that, Serge, I'm ready for love, Martha and the Vandellas. Great track. Good choice.

mouthful of that. Reptilian Rhythm Epidemic. That is our cryptic song title. Let me give you a few more hints, drop a few more into you. So what do we have? The track was written by a piano-playing British superstar and his longtime lyricist partner. And it went on to become his first number one single in the United States. If you listen closely, the vocals often leap up into a playfulness on the hook, emphasizing the fun, slightly silly side of the so-called reptilian dance. The word epidemic in our cryptic clue hints at a craze or rock that spreads everywhere, while reptilian rhythm points directly towards dancing creature in the title. A dancing creature in the title. I've got one final giveaway clue, but let me give it to you again. Reptilian Rhythm Epidemic. Probably the biggest clue that gave it away was number five I've got there. The track was written by a piano-playing British superstar and his longtime lyricist partner. Who could that be? And right now, Patricia, hold on. Fleetwood Mac.

0: David and Tarina spot on, and Sheila was just after you, also spot on. It'll be coming up. Big
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0: The final giveaway is going to be this. This is the one where you remember when rock was young. Me and Susie had so much fun, and the dance in the title is named after a snappy river predator. I should give it to you while you're thinking about that, but obviously David and Trina have already got this right, as Sheila. And Denise, your second request. Here it comes.

So the answer is nostalgic rock and roll throwback, released in 1972 and issued as a single ahead of the album Don't Shoot Me, I'm Only the Piano Player. It was recorded in France by a British singer, pianist and his lyricist as a deliberate homage to the early rock records that inspired them. The lyrics reminisce about teenage love, skimming stones, old cars and a dance craze that felt like it would never fade. Even though both the romance and the music era eventually passed, the title combines a fearsome reptile and a style of music and dance, giving us Crocodile Rock by Elton John.

0: Hello and good evening all. This is Dalton here, standing in for Paul Voss. Hope you're having a good evening and a good day and enjoying the music. Here is, nice and early this time, the cryptic song title for number two for the second hour. Prohibited Perimeter Crossing. Prohibited Perimeter Crossing. The first clue is this is an early 80s new wave track from a three-piece English band built around a tense, pulsing groove, that very distinctive high-pitched voice in the lead. Who could it be?
1: Here's one that could fill a dance floor in seconds. See if your feet remember the moves on Big L.
0: Do your feet remember the moves?

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1: This isn't just radio. This is ours. These songs, they're not just tracks on a playlist. They're the soundtrack to our lives. The nights out, the long drives, the moments that still mean something every time you hear that opening note. And we're still here, playing them. Not out of habit, but because they matter. Because this music never stopped meaning something. Every record we play isn't just a song. It's a memory, yours, mine, all of ours. And as long as you're listening, and I'm sitting here behind this microphone, these songs don't fade. They don't disappear. They live on, loud, proud, and exactly where they belong. Right here on Big L International Radio.
0: And if that didn't get the hairs on the back of your neck standing up, the next song will. Gary, this is your request. Live in the air tonight.

0: 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Epic song.
1: 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Big L.
0: David and Torino, I love the fact that you've just gone in there all bold and with one clue and got had a guess at it. You didn't get it right, but you will do because I know you when I give you a few more clues. But before that, this.
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0: Let's roll back to the 2nd of June 1953, Coronation Day for Queen Elizabeth II, when street parties across the UK had local bands and all sorts of other things going on in squeezing into church halls and community centres, blasting out crooner tunes and any hints of rock and roll to mark the big day. So on that same day, 1953, BBC orchestras and choirs suddenly had the biggest audience of their careers, with coronation music broadcast to millions on TV and radio. So the 2nd of June was effectively one huge national live music special. Awesome. Spinning into the 60s spirit now on the 2nd of June, the US chart were being taken over by Ray Charles and his version of I Can't Stop Loving You. Hit number one in the Billboard Hot 100 on the 2nd of June 1962, giving a soulful country tinge ballad a massive worldwide spotlight and plenty of UK airtime too. Here you go.

0: beautiful track. Sheila, I've got your requests. I've got to tell you, I looked up one of them, and there's 10 different versions on my playout list. It's a nice popular tune. We'll get that to you very soon. In fact, I'm going to get one of them to you very soon. And before I do that, the cryptic song title number 2 is Prohibited Perimeter Crossing. Prohibited Perimeter Crossing. The band who sung this has actually been on already tonight in my show. Let me give you a few more clues. The story in the lyrics comes straight out of a classroom with a young pupil becoming infatuated with the person at the front of the room and the adult wrestling with the temptation and panic. It digs into the mix of desire, fear, and guilt that comes when a supposedly responsible figure suddenly finds a line being crossed that should never be crossed. Prohibited perimeter crossing. So what line is being crossed? Even a literary nod in there. The song name checks a controversial novel about a teacher's obsession with a much younger girl, underlying just how taboo the situation is. When the single came out in 1980, it shot to number 1 in the UK and became that year's best-selling single there, while also breaking the band into the American top 10. What would happen if a teacher was with a younger girl today? Who would be the first person knocking on the door? That might give you a clue as well.
1: Big L! L! L! L!
2: I'll be back with another classic. Darren Dalton. After the break.
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4: 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Oh, missed it.
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1: If you imagine the 2nd of June in the mid-60s Britain, you're hearing beat bands at every youth club, Shadow-style instruments or instrumentals and early Beatles covers. The local groups trying to sound just like the recording coming off Radio Caroline and the newly arrived pirate stations. Wouldn't know anything about that. Slide up a decade, by the late 60s, a 2nd June evening in the UK might well have meant a church hall dance or a school disco where someone's big brother rolled in a record player and spun some Motown 45s and British Invasion hits back to back. A bit like this.

0: And of course, I can, Serge. It will be coming up in just a second and syncs in nicely with this. Over in Italy, on the 2nd of June, is a Republic Day. By the 70s, that meant pizzas or piazzas and town squares alive with brass bands in the afternoon, then later on DJs and live bands mixing Italian pop with British rock and disco as the sun went down. Things like I Feel Love by Donna Summer. But we're going to move on and jump to 1974, and the critics step in on the 2nd of June 1974. UK music paper NME published its list of 100 greatest albums of all time, and they crowned Sgt. Pepper's Lonely Hearts Club Band by the Beatles as number one, ahead of Blonde on Blonde and Pet Sounds. So, Serge, the Beatles, your request. Hey Jude.
1: Hey!

0: Need proof they don't make them like they used to? Listen closely to this next Big L clap.
1: And there you go. That would be it. Excellent song choice, Serge. I probably really shouldn't be singing on the radio. It's not my voice you want to listen to. It's the Beatles, but that's just too good, right? There's only one life, and this is it. So as far as we know, take the opportunity when it comes. Okay, let's switch back to the cryptic song.

giveaway clue. Think of that chorus where the singer repeatedly begs for more space in the classroom corridor, insisting the other person keeps their distance and doesn't get so close. Why are you pondering that? Sheila, all the young dudes.

0: From the era of real instruments and big choruses, here's another blast from the past on Big L.
1: Don, this is your request. And well done on getting the quiz right as well. And also to Sheila and Maria, close enough. I'll come back to that in a minute and give you the full rundown of the clues before I play it. Wonderful Land now by The Shadows. Thanks, Don.

0: Breakout International.
1: Let's have a quick rundown of it, those clues again then. So prohibited perimeter crossing. This is an early 80s new wave track from a three-piece English band built around a tense pulsating groove that is very distinctive, and a very distinctive high-pitched voice on that lead. The story is about the lyrics that comes straight out of the classroom with the young pupil becoming infatuated with the person at the front of the room and the adult wrestling with the temptation and the panic that ensues. I'll give you an extra clue here. It would be somebody, it would be what we would call in the UK the plod, who may be introduced at that particular point, which would give you an idea of the band. And remember, the clue is prohibited perimeter crossing. So you're part of the song title is about passing that perimeter. So what are you doing when you're near someone and you're getting too close? So our cryptic clue, prohibited perimeter crossing, points to a clear instruction not to come inside someone's personal boundary. Literally a plea for distance that forms the title line of this song. There you go. That's all you're getting after this. I'll play it

0: music. Music. That's our middle name. Wonderful. Music. B-I-G-L. Oh, I love stuff.
1: Let's go.
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7: Ooh, very, very nearly just started playing the cryptic song then. Right, let's give you the last bit. So all the hints are circling a tense, story-driven hit from the 1980s that lives on an album with a made-up chant-like title that helps cement one of the biggest bands of the era. It's built on a tight, minimal groove with plenty of echo on the guitar, and its subject matter, a teacher-student entanglement, still sparks debate today, as it would do, about how dark or playful the song really is. The lyrics reference an infamous novel to underline the scandal. Wow. While the video has the band in school uniform driving home the classroom setting, put together, your clue, prohibited perimeter crossing, decodes neatly, well, I think neatly, but quite difficult, into, well, just before I say that, well done, Sheila, Don, and Maria, for getting it right. And definitely well done to David and Tarina for having a guess right out there, out of the box, with just the title to go by. The song is Don't Stand So Close to Me by The Police. Some of these songs have some real history behind them, didn't they? And you wonder where they would be today.

0: From Feature Story News in Washington, I'm Kate Fisher. U.S. Secretary of State Marco Rubio has told lawmakers the Trump administration is still in talks with Iran over its nuclear program. It comes amid uncertainty about the peace progress, which appears stalled after pushback from both sides. Nick Harper reports from Washington.
1: The U.S.'s top diplomat portrayed the current negotiations with Iran as a win for the United States. He said that the U.S. was still in talks with Iran, despite Iranian media on Monday saying that the Iranian negotiators had walked away from negotiations. Marco Rubio said that Iran was now agreeing to negotiate about aspects of its nuclear program that it had previously refused to discuss. But he said that the U.S. red lines remained, that Iran must commit to negotiate the disposal of its highly enriched uranium and reopen the Strait of Hormuz. He said any sanctions relief offered by the U.S. would be condition-based and was not being offered in return for Iran simply reopening the strait.
0: U.S. President Donald Trump is reportedly backing down on plans to compensate Americans who claim they were unfairly treated by the U.S. government, having planned to introduce a $1.8 billion fund to pay them. Our U.S. correspondent Mitch McCann reports.
2: Democrats, and critically for the president, a number of Republicans were outraged by the prospect of paying out those arrested for the January 6 Capitol riots, people Mr. Trump felt had been unfairly targeted by the Biden administration. This follows a federal judge's order directing the government not to proceed with the fund until at least the 12th of June, when a hearing is scheduled on the matter. Mr. Trump had faced backlash over what was called the anti-weaponization fund from senior Republicans, including Senate Majority Leader John Thune, who publicly stated that the fund should be shut down. President Trump has suffered a number of political losses in recent days aside from the fund, including his name being removed from the renamed Trump Kennedy Center, and a number of musicians pulled out of the America 250 celebration in Washington.
0: President Trump has named Bill Poulter to serve as acting director of national intelligence, taking over from Tulsi Gabbard, giving him oversight of the United States intelligence agencies. As Federal Housing Finance Agency director, Mr. Poulter pushed for investigations into Mr. Trump's political enemies. He has no known background in intelligence, military or national security, and so the appointment elevates a Trump political ally to a key national spy post. He'll continue to run the housing agency at the same time. Last year, he used social media to accuse some of Mr. Trump's perceived enemies of committing mortgage fraud, infuriating some officials at the White House and Justice Department, as well as prosecutors. From bureaus worldwide, this is FSN.

0: It's time for your song spotlight.
1: It's time for what?
0: I said, it's time for your song spotlight.
1: Spotlight?
0: Yes, we feature an important song and tell our lovely audience all about it.
1: Gotcha.
0: Good grief.
2: Good grief indeed. So, what have we got for you tonight, kicking off the third hour tonight? We are going to talk about a very special song, Oh Pretty Woman, often just called Pretty Woman. It was recorded by Roy Orbison and co-written with his friend and collaborator Bill Dees. It was released on a single on Monument Records in August 1964 and runs to just under 3 minutes, built around that famous strutting guitar riff and Orbison's powerful vocal. The title was sparked in the most everyday way. Roy's wife, Claudette, walked in and she said, "I'm going out." And Dees joked, "A pretty woman never needs any money." From there, the song practically wrote itself. In the UK, Oh Pretty Woman was a huge success and became Orbison's third single to top the UK singles chart, spending 3 weeks at number one and cementing the status as a major star here in the UK. Across the Atlantic, it did the same job, spending 3 weeks at number one in the US Billboard Hot 100 from late September 64, his second and final American chart topper after Running Scared. By the end of its initial run, it had sold around 7 million copies worldwide. I don't know why I say that. 7 million copies. That's a lot, though, isn't it? If you you imagine selling anything like that, you've only got it. I don't know what my mind goes to. If I had a pound of each of those, I'd pay my mortgage off. It earned a gold certificate from the RIAA in October 64 and marked a commercial high water mark for Orbison's career. Is one of those songs where the opening is a hook all on its own. That low swaggering guitar line that shouted mercy are recognizable almost instantly, even to people who weren't born for decades until after it came out. Orbison and Dees wrote it very quickly. The story goes that once Claudette made her "I'm going out" announcement, and they started throwing lines back and forth and had the song more or less written and finished by the time she returned. Lyrically, it's simple but clever. Orbison shifts from admiring the woman from afar to trying his luck to that cinematic little twist at the end where he thinks he's blown it and then sees her walking back to him. The song enjoyed a major second life thanks to Hollywood, is woven right in through the 1990 film Pretty Woman, starring Julia Roberts and Richard Gere, of course, which reintroduced the track into a whole new audience. Orbison's own connection to the song stayed strong too in 1987. He closed his star-studded HBO concert, Roy Orbison and Friends, a black and white night with Oh Pretty Woman, backed by the likes of Bruce Springsteen and Elvis Costello. And if I can get it working for you, which is what I'm trying to do right now, it will come up. Come on. I'm going to try to see if I can play it right now for you. Here it is, that live version. Three years after his death, Orbison posthumously won the 1991 Grammy Awards for Best Male Pop Vocal for this performance.

0: Seriously, if you do nothing else with YouTube, go and type in Roy Orbison and Friends, A Black and White Night, Oh Pretty Woman, and give yourself a treat and have a little watch of that movie and that clip with Bruce Springsteen and Elvis Costello playing in the background. Absolutely fabulous. It will not be a waste of your time.
1: This is good.
2: I told you, they're the best.
0: So, how old was you when you first heard Oh Pretty Woman? I wonder. Right now, Michael McDonald, I'm gonna make you love me.

0: Strutting under the midnight sky, strutting under the midnight sky. That is your final crypto song title for this evening. Strutting under the midnight sky. This is an early 70s feel-good tune built around a laid-back groove that makes you picture a warm summer night outside under the open sky. What could it be?
1: Oh, there's an electrician. Just what I want. What's the number? 01227 39. Ah! Missed it.
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0: Strutting under the midnight sky, what could it be? There was a remix or remade version of this by Top Loader in the 90s, I'd say. So it's an early 70s feel-good tune built around a laid-back groove that makes you picture a warm summer night outside under the open sky. The lyrics describe people heading out after dark to enjoy themselves together with a focus on how relaxed, happy and carefree everyone feels when they're out in that glow. There is a sense that this late night gathering is a bit sneaky or off the books, as if the fun really starts once the usual rules of the day no longer apply. Like it.

Still in that mid-70s moment, imagine a second June house party where someone proudly shows off their new hi-fi and puts on Sgt. Pepper start to finish. That was the era when albums like that were events, not just background. So here's one that's definitely not just a background. Good Vibrations, the Beach Boys. And after this, we will switch to Hug in the Kitchen time.

Just more and more great music as we go. Unbelievable. Okay, it is that time of night. It is time for you to get off the sofa, to come together as a couple, to go gently where the dishes are, and the washing up most likely, but not to touch the washing up, not to touch the dishes, not to clean up anything that shouldn't been there, not to even talk about it. Take your partner and your one and only, the one you have eyes for, into the kitchen, and this is a hug in the kitchen time. We have two fantastic songs for you, so you've got at least 7 minutes of close hugging with gently dancing. Two songs. One of them is Heaven by Bryan Adams, because that's where your lady or your man puts you. And the other one is Right Here Waiting by Richard Marx. I bet you haven't heard that in a while. These are your songs for hugging the kitchen. Take it seriously. It's quality time. Off the sofa, in the kitchen. Let's go.

Lovely. Bright Air Waiting For You by Richard Marx and Heaven by Bryan Adams. There were your two hugs in the kitchen for tonight. That's it. Stop it now. Stop it. Stop it. Serge, thank you very much for your kind comments. You've always got lots of kind comments, and I do appreciate it. You know I do. It's always good to get some feedback, and I know that I'm hitting the right mark, which is fantastic. So, of course, Daddy's cool.

0: Lovely track there, Serge. It never fails to surprise me of all the requests that you come through. Just remind us of all those great tunes that are out there. You just can't possibly hold them in all your head at the same time.
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0: And we try and pack so much into these shows, and specifically tonight I've got a running out of time, so I'm going to make the cryptic song title a little easier. So it's Strutting Under the Midnight Sky. Strutting, what's another word for strutting? And we've already had the clue where you're outside in a party. Under the midnight sky, what's the midnight sky? What's in the sky? The stars and the something along those lines. So what's those two words, put them together, and then you're strutting in the something. And like I said, Top Loader did it before as well. I'll give you one more clue before we run up and play that one as well after this.
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Dan, The Jam, and ABBA on home-dubbed cassettes, humming away under those foam headphones. I've actually got all of that still up in the loft, although I'm pretty sure the foam headphones are now disintegrated into dust. Anyway, now a big specific chart number. On the 2nd of June 1984, Wham! Was sitting at number one in the UK singles chart with Wake Me Up Before You Go Go. That's way too much for nearly 10 o'clock at night now. A record that pretty much bottled the sound of fluorescent coloured 80s pop in 3 minutes flat, maybe another day. The same early summer weekend in 1984, you can picture British pop camps and seaside disco 2nd of June evenings where resort DJs cranked Wake Me Up Before You Go Go, yeah, I'm not singing it, and following up with other big sing-song as families hit the dance floor. A year or so later, 2nd of June, nights were drenched in power ballads and big voices, the kind of playlist where British acts rub shoulders with the US stars like Whitney Houston, who was racking up huge hits worldwide in the late 80s. Meanwhile, rock never went away. Of course it didn't. Throughout the 70s and 80s, 2nd of June was just another excuse for UK pub rock and club bands to get loud. Everything from Blue covers to Thin Lizzy and Queen anthems, rattling pint glasses on the bar. And here's one of them.

Now, what makes Dalton's Cheeky Tuesday cheeky? Well, I'm playing a country song right at the end, and I got a cracking one for you tonight, which really kind of lends itself to the fact that I'm on again tomorrow drive time and Friday drive time, 4 to 6. But I'll reveal that in a second. Right now, of all the hints I've given you on Strutting Under the Midnight Sky, it leads to a mellow, summery 1972 track that's become a staple of easy listening and feel-good playlists thanks to a gentle groove and positive message about sharing joy at night. The song paints a picture of friends gathering after dark, swaying and singing under a glow of the night sky, as if worries of the daytime, well, don't exist for a few precious hours. And that is how it is, so it's fantastic. And what it is Dancing in the Moonlight by King Harvest. Unforgettable intro. Top loader exactly.

Thank you very, very, very, very, very much for your company tonight and all of the requests coming through. I'm glad to say we have, we've had 13, but there's a 14th to come. So I'll get 14 on this day in history tips to you. We've had three now of the cryptic song titles, and we've had 14 requests to go with the 14 on this day in history. And one spotlight song, two hugs in the kitchen, and this, which is Hell on Wheels by Brantley Gilbert. Your country song tonight. Cheekily.

0: Brantley Gilbert, Hell on Wheels.
1: The heart and soul of rock and roll. Big L.
0: That was your cheeky country song for this evening. And to close the circle on our second of June journey, fast forward to a mid-80s car ride on this date. Top 40 show on the radio, kids arguing whether Wham, Madonna or Queen should be number one. The magical moment when even the adverts remind you of the soundtrack of your youth, like this one. See you tomorrow.

Jackie Wilson and I Get the Sweetest Feeling, followed by Earl Jean and the original version of a song that Herman's Hermits had a hit with. I think it was their first hit as well. I'm Into Something Good. Now, a bit later on in the 60s, music was stretching out and bands like Blood, Sweat and Tears were making some wonderful stuff. Here they are with a song called Spinning Wheel.

0: are good.
1: Not just singles. Here's the My Generation 60s album track.
2: We've just heard Blood, Sweat and Tears and a song called Spinning Wheel. Now we're off to my hometown of Portsmouth, where Simon Dupri and The Big Sound were based. And this is a track from their one and only album, which is quite collectible these days. A medley of A Lot of Love and 60 Minutes of Your Love. They need to make their minds up, don't they?

0: Simon Dupree and the Big Sound, and 60 Minutes of Your Love, followed by A Lot of Love, once again sharing that bass line that Spencer Davis used in the song Gimme Some Lovin'. Now we're off to Liverpool, and a bit of Merseybeat.
1: Merseybeat, when British music led the world.

0: The Mojos and their second biggest hit single, Why Not Tonight.
1: Then this morning, a man died in the council yard. In the, all the council workers, they work in the yard. Well, one of them died. Well, I had to go down to bring the body back. Well, I said, it won't be long, 20 minutes. Well, I didn't get back till 3 o'clock. They said, where the hell have you been? Well, I said, I had to wait for them all to go dinner to find out which one was dead.

0: Cher and the very dramatic Bang Bang, My Baby Shot Me Down. But obviously he didn't kill her, or she wouldn't be able to sing the song, would she?
1: Now a wonder from Down Under. What's that noise?
2: Cosmic. I mean Sound City, man.

free concert by the Grateful Dead and by the Jefferson Airplane. People here preach love, make love, not war. A mantra not agreed with by most of America today. Our soldiers are bravely fighting in Vietnam against the scourge of communism. These people are putting flowers in gun barrels. It's made.

0: very psychedelic. A song called San Francisco Girls by Shane and Quincy Conserve. But they had nothing to do with America. They were from New Zealand. Now we're off to Three Before the Beatles.
1: It's time for Three Before the Beatles, whoever they were.

0: got time for a bit of slap and tickle,
1: I'll
0: over.
1: Slap and tickle you in a minute.
0: I'm coming out for a bit of snow, eh, darling?
1: Cool, you don't need a shave.
0: Yeah, I know, a little marvellous here.
1: I can't stop for too long.
2: Three before the Beatles, then. Adam Faith was first from 1962, and Baby Take a Bow. He was followed by Marty Wilde, still going strong, still touring and making new records. That was called Tomorrow's Clown. And we finished off with Mike Sarn with Wendy Richards and a big hit that he had, well, they had, called Come Outside.
3: Apparently, this is the original version of a British hit.

0: The Moody Blues, and the B-side to a single they had out called Ride My Seesaw, I believe, which was a minor hit. That was on the other side of it, and it was covered in 1971 successfully by the Four Tops, who got it into the charts. A song called A Simple Game.
1: 60s music for over 25 years. It's My Generation with Gary Jackson.

quiz for this week. Like so many British artists in the 1960s, covering a Shirelles song, but not sounding like it does here, because it's slipping. Don't bother contacting the studio. I'll play it for you in about 5 or 10 minutes' time. We will move forward, though, with the Peppermint Rainbow. And how they never had a hit, I'll never know.

0: Just one of their singles, Don't Wake Me Up in the Morning, Michael. That was the Peppermint Rainbow. This, or these, I should say, are the two vintage tunes for this week. And we'll start with the man and his orchestra, who famously did an instrumental called The Stripper. This one, though, will be called Holiday for Strings.
1: Here are this week's vintage tunes. God Save the King. King. King. King. King. King.

0: We started off with Holiday for Strings by David Rose and his orchestra, and followed that with one of about five hit versions of The Green Door in the 1950s. That one was by Jim Lowe. Thanks very much for keeping me company. Hope you can join me same time next week for another look at music from the 1960s, and give yourself 10 out of 10 if you knew that the slip disc was Manfred Mann and a song simply called Shalala.
1: That's the slipped disc. Put a half crown on it on the dance set, and it sounds like this.

0: From Feature Story News in Washington, I'm Kate Fisher. U.S. Secretary of State Marco Rubio has told lawmakers the Trump administration is still in talks with Iran over its nuclear program. It comes amid uncertainty about the peace progress, which appears stalled after pushback from both sides. Nick Harper reports from Washington.
1: The U.S.'s top diplomat portrayed the current negotiations with Iran as a win for the United States. He said that the U.S. was still in talks with Iran, despite Iranian media on Monday saying that the Iranian negotiators had walked away from negotiations. Marco Rubio said that Iran was now agreeing to negotiate about aspects of its nuclear program that it had previously refused to discuss. But he said that the U.S. red lines remained, that Iran must commit to negotiate the disposal of its highly enriched uranium and reopen the Strait of Hormuz. He said any sanctions relief offered by the US would be condition-based and was not being offered in return for Iran simply reopening the strait.
0: US President Donald Trump is reportedly backing down on plans to compensate Americans who claim they were unfairly treated by the US government, having planned to introduce a $1.8 billion fund to pay them. Our U.S. correspondent Mitch McCann reports.
2: Democrats, and critically for the president, a number of Republicans were outraged by the prospect of paying out those arrested for the January 6 Capitol riots, people Mr. Trump felt had been unfairly targeted by the Biden administration. This follows a federal judge's order directing the government not to proceed with the fund until at least the 12th of June, when a hearing is scheduled on the matter. Mr. Trump had faced backlash over what was called the Anti-Weaponization Fund from senior Republicans, including Senate Majority Leader John Thune, who publicly stated that the fund should be shut down. President Trump has suffered a number of political losses in recent days aside from the fund, including his name being removed from the renamed Trump Kennedy Center and a number of musicians pulled out of the America 250 celebration in Washington.
0: President Trump has named Bill Poulter to serve as acting director of national intelligence, taking over from Tulsi Gabbard, giving him oversight of the United States intelligence agencies. As Federal Housing Finance Agency director, Mr. Poulter pushed for investigations into Mr. Trump's political enemies. He has no known background in intelligence, military or national security. And so the appointment elevates a Trump political ally to a key national spy post. He'll continue to run the housing agency at the same time. Last year, he used social media to accuse some of Mr. Trump's perceived enemies of committing mortgage fraud, infuriating some officials at the White House and Justice Department, as well as prosecutors. From bureaus worldwide, this is FSN.

very good evening to you. This is Big L, Big Love, with Kev Reid from our studios in Frinton-on-Sea. We have a couple of hours of great love songs and easy listening tunes to ease you through to Wednesday morning. Thanks, of course, to Gary Jackson for the last hour. That was part two of My Generation. Gary will be with you again on Big L International tomorrow.

Welcome to Big L Big Love. This is a little show that we do every Monday to Friday between midnight and 1 a.m. with Kev Reid. We're coming to you from our studios in Frinton-on-Sea.

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12: And another great love song on the way. This is Big L International.